0: up here. Davis winds, delivers in there for a ball. Just missed on the outer half of the strike zone there. Good crowd on hand here at AC Flora High School. They come out and support their Richland teams. They've got several of them. Davis winds the 1-0 pitch, swung on and fouled straight back there by Winsky. Winsky playing shortstop tonight. We saw him at second base last night. Coach Chris Dorsey kind of shuffles that lineup. Davis looking for out number two. The 1-1 pitch, swung on, a hard hit ball by Winsky. Mooneyhan grabs it, makes the throw, and what a play by Mooneyhan. That ball was hit through the left side. I thought for sure that was a single, but Mooneyhan, with an incredible play, slides over and throws a missile to first base for out number two. So two outs, and at the plate now for Richland will be the first baseman, Tower Hernandez. Hernandez steps into that left-handed batter's box. Richland has a lot of lefties in their lineup. Hernandez steps out. Didn't like how long Davis was taking there. Hernandez committed to College of Charleston, rising senior here at AC Flora High School. Pitch upstairs. Hernandez just won a state championship with AC Flora. A lot of AC Flora guys on this roster. Davis looking for that final out. The 1-0 swung on, a hard hit ball that's roped just off the glove of Carter. That ball's still rolling. Balls is chasing it. Hernandez might go three here, and he does. He rounds second base. He will head to third with a no throw. Hernandez with a two-out triple for Richland, 215. That ball was roped down the first base line. Carter did his best trying to get a glove on it, but it just kept rolling all the way to the right field foul pole, and balls had to come way over to get the hold of that one. So runner on third, two outs. At the plate now will be the DH, number 14, Roman Brimmer. Rohan Brimmer at the plate. Pitch from Davis, outside for a ball. Brimmer drew a walk back in the second inning. Trying to get a hit here and drive this run across for Richland. Davis winds the 1-0 pitch. Down low and away, just missed. Brimmer held back, almost pulled the trigger. 2-0 the count now for the DH. Here are two outs. Davis winds in there for a strike. Beautiful pitch there from Marion Davis. 2-1 the count now. Davis comes in with two strikeouts in tonight's game. Looking for his third here. The 2-1 pitch swung on and fouled off there by Brimmer. All the way to the parking lot, to the right side. Richland 215 does have a pitcher warming up out in their bullpen at the moment. Something to keep an eye on. Davis winds the 2-2 pitch. And a kind of a half swing there by Brimmer. Just got a piece of that one, and that one went right back to the backstop. P15's lead 5-0 here in the bottom of the fourth. Richland 215 has a runner on third, two outs. Davis looking for that final out. The 2-2 pitch outside. Good job there by Brimmer. Laying off the junk there from Davis. Wouldn't be surprised if Davis goes back to that fastball. Davis gives the nod to Rivers. The 3-2 to Brimmer. Outside, and Brimmer draws a two-out walk. for Richland 215. And they have runners on the corners here with two outs, and Gavin Rivers is going out there to chat with Davis. And at the plate now for Richland will be the catcher, number 27, Dylan Hernandez. Hernandez 0-for-1, had a fly out to right field back in the second inning. Rivers looking towards the dugout. Coach DeBose helping call pitches along with Clayton Goff, the pitching coach. And we're ready to go. Bremer with a big lead at first. Davis winds the pitch in there for a strike right to the knees of Hernandez. Good pitch there from Marion Davis. P15's looking for that final out. Richland trying to strike back here. The 0-1 outside. Good job by Hernandez laying off of that one on the outside part of the plate. Hernandez with a pretty solid average. That 355 coming in. That's third on the team. The 1-1 pitch swung on. That's a hit up the middle. That'll be an RBI single from Hernandez. And Richland 215 scratches a run across. 5-1 our score here in the bottom of the fourth. Nice RBI single from Hernandez. Kind of went down and got that one. First and second, two outs. And at the plate now will be the third baseman for Richland, number 20, Sam Painter. Painter grounded out in that double play back in the second. Your P15s have turned two double plays in tonight's game. Left-handed hitter at the plate. P15's in search of that third out here. Davis looks at the runner at second, looks back. The pitch, inside, ooh, almost hit him. Sun starting to set to my right. Something's going on as looks like we have a pinch runner coming in for the catcher, Hernandez. Lucas Price coming in to pinch run. We saw him pitch in last night's loss. Did a nice job on the mound coming in. Held the P15 scoreless. Davis looks back at Price. Now steps off the rubber. Didn't like the big lead. Painter patiently awaiting his second pitch. Davis looks back at the runner. The 1-0 pitch, swung on and fouled straight back. Would have been hit right at me if that net hadn't been there. 1-1 the count. Here to Painter. Richland 215 has scratched a run across here in the bottom of the fourth. Looking for more. Down four runs. 5-1 our score. Davis looking at the runner. The 1-1 pitch, swung on and foul tip, kind of hit it off himself there. 1-2 the count now to Painter. Beautiful evening here on the campus of AC Flora High School here in Columbia, South Carolina. P15s will make this road trip again after the 4th of July. Game 3 of our 4 games against Richland 215. Davis winds. The 1-2 pitch. Runner goes. Down in there for a ball. Throw is in time. They get the out. Gavin Rivers threw him out to Mooneyhan, and they get him out. The Richland 2 faithful are not happy. But the infield umpire rings them up. And your P15s. They still lead 5-1 as Richland 215 was able to scratch one across. We head to the top of the fifth. We'll be back with more baseball You're listening to the Jams on 92.3 and 93.3 FM.
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0: Welcome back to P15 Baseball. I'm Taylor Novinger on the call for your P15s all season long here on the Jams. We welcome you back on the campus of AC Flora High School, Big 5A school here in Columbia, South Carolina. Your P15s, they lead 5-1 as Richland 215 scratched a run across in the bottom of the fourth. We head to the top of the fifth. P15's trying to add some insurance runs, and leading things off will be the shortstop, Justin Pendergrass. Pendergrass 0-for-1 in tonight's ball game, reached on an error his last at bat in the third. Righty-righty matchup. Joseph Ray still on the mound here. The pitch in there for a ball. Just missed. Pendergrass steps back in. Sumter High grad, Claflin University player, won the CIAA Conference Championship down there with Claflin. The pitch, down low and away for a ball. 2-0 quickly here to Pendergrass. Pendergrass has made some incredible plays out in the field for the P15s. He's rolled a couple double plays. Ray Wines delivers in there for a strike. 2-1 the count now. Pendergrass trying to get on base, lead things off here in the fifth. The pitch down low and away, gets away from the catcher Hernandez. 3-1 the count now. P15s leading 5-1 here in the top of the fifth. Ray winds the 3-1 pitch. Swung on a hard hit ball by Pendergrass. Just foul. Left field line. He roped that one right to the fence. It's a full count now. Into your P15 shortstop. Ray shakes off his catcher Hernandez. Now gives him the nod. The 3-2 pitch, outside, and Pendergrass will draw a walk for your P15s. Lead-off walk. It's a run on first, no outs. And looks like Richland 215 might make a call to the bullpen. And it looks like they will. This call to the bullpen is brought to you by FTC. 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FTC, call to the bullpen. We'll see who Richland 215 puts in. We'll take a short break. Your P15s, they lead 5-1 here in the top of the fifth over Richland 215. We'll be right back with more baseball. 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
0: Welcome back to P15 Baseball. I'm Taylor Nominger on the call for your P15s all season long here on the Jams. We welcome you back on the campus to AC Flora High School here. P15s lead 5-1 over Richland 215. And Richland 215 has made an FTC call to the bullpen. P15s have a runner on first. That's Pendergrass, who just drew a walk a moment ago with no outs. And Richland 215 will bring in Hank Gaines. Righty, 2027 prospect, rising senior here at AC Flora. Gaines getting his warm-up tosses out there. Comes in with a 7.41 ERA on the season.
5: Larry Johnson.
0: Comes in, pitched 5.2 innings. He's 1-0 on the season, the win-loss column. The pitch upstairs for a ball there to Johnson. Johnson showed bunt, pulled it back. See if Coach Mooneyhan gives him that bunt sign again. Pendergrass with a big lead at first for your P15s. Pendergrass creeping again. Johnson shows bunt, gets the bunt down, and foul down the first base line. And that's one thing I talked to Coach Mooneyhan pregame. P15s would like to get a lot more bunts down. They struggled in that category yesterday. Coach Mooneyhan, third base coach for your P15s. Coaches at East Clarendon also, and was telling me how well his team in the high school ranks lays down bunts. The 1-1 to Johnson. Oh, almost hit him. Kind of a hit shot there. 2-1 now. Johnson, 0-for-1. Reached on an error. Back in the third. Gaines winds the 2-1 pitch. Johnson shows bunt, pulls it back. Throw to first is not in time as Hernandez didn't like the big lead there from Pendergrass. Richland 215 does not want to walk Johnson. They just brought in Gaines. He glances over that left shoulder. Pendergrass with the bigger lead. Johnson shows bunt, gets the bunt down. Third baseman comes in, throws it to first for the nice 5-3 out, and there's no one at third. Pendergrass keeps going, and he will score a run for your Sumter P15s. No one was covering the bag at third. And the first baseman threw an errant throw into left field. And your P15 scratch another run across. They lead 6-1 over Richland 215. Richland 215 coaches look very puzzled. Look very angry in that dugout. And the P15 dugout's going crazy. You just feel the energy. Base is cleared with one out. And Dennis at the plate. And he was almost hit by a pitch there from Gaines. 1-0 the count. Brilliant base running there by Pendergrass. He did not slow down when he was at second base. He actually kind of sped up. And first baseman just threw it all the way into left field there. Dennis, swing and a miss there. Count evens at one apiece. Dennis steps back in. The 1-1 from Gaines. Swung on a hard hit ball by Dennis. That's up the middle. That'll be a single for your P15s. Zy Dennis with a one-out single here in the top of the fifth. Good piece of hitting there by the DH for your P15s. And at the plate now will be Cade Mooneyhan, the third baseman. Big number six. Mooneyhan had that huge double in his last at bat in the third. got things going in that third inning as well. As he showed bunt, and he bunts it down. Third baseman grabs it, throws across, and a bad throw. It gets away from the first baseman. Mudahan rounds first. He'll head to second. They hold up Dennis at third. And another miscue here from the Richland 215s. The 215s have second and third with one out here, leading 6-1. It's a good bunt there from Mudahan. The coach's son from East Clarendon knows how to lay down those bunts. So second and third, one out. Top of the order due up for your P-15s, B.J. Balls. Chris Dorsey coming out the dugout, not happy, arguing with the infield umpire. Ball steps in. He's one for two with an RBI single. Gainis winds, delivers, down low and away for ball one, the Balls. P-15 dugout getting into it. Can hear the players getting fired up down there. Gainis looking for out number two. The 1-0 pitch swung on by Balls. That'll be a single up the middle. An RBI single for B.J. Balls. They hold up Mudahan at third. And the P-15s add another run. They lead 7-1 over Richland 215 here in the top of the fifth. Boy, two RBI singles on the day for B.J. Balls. And the P-15s have runners on the corners with one out. And Corey Bailey will be at the plate. Bailey had a nice RBI double his last at-bat in the fourth. He's also been hit by a pitch twice in tonight's ballgame. Balls with the big lead at first. Gainis winds, Balls goes. And it's outside for a ball to a no-throw. And B.J. Balls with another stolen base for your P-15s. Balls 18 for 20 in the stolen base category. He's only been caught two times this season. Runners at second and third with one out. 1-0 the count here to Bailey. Gainis winds, delivers. Upstairs. Good eye there from Bailey. P-15s have scored two runs here in the top of the fifth, and they take a commanding 7-1 advantage. Looking for more with one out. The 2-0, down low and away. 3-0 the count here to Bailey. Balls at second base. Mudahan over there at third. Looks like Richland 215 has a pitcher warming up in their bullpen. Looks to be a righty. Gainis winds, delivers, in there for a strike. 3-1 now. Gainis has struggled to find the strike zone, and when he has found the strike zone, the P-15 hitters have adjusted and put the bat on the baseball. See if he can get out number two here. Gainis winds, the 3-1 pitch. Outside, and Corey Bailey will draw the one-out walk. And the bases are loaded for your P-15s. And Gavin Rivers at the plate. A very dangerous hitter for your Sumter P-15s. Rivers from Sumter High School, committed to USC Sumter. Future fire ant trying to put some fire on this one. P-15s lead 7-1 with one out. Gainis winds, delivers upstairs for a ball. Rivers is 2-for-3 in tonight's ball game with an RBI single and a double. See if Rivers can find a gap here. Gainis winds, delivers, swung on a hard hit ball by Rivers. That's right to the shortstop. They've tried to roll two, and they are unable to. They say they get him out at first. That was a generous call from the umpire. But the P-15s, they get two runs across. And they lead 7-1 as we head to the bottom of the fifth inning. We'll be right back. 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
0: Welcome back to P15 Baseball. I'm Taylor Novinger on the call for your P15s all season long here on the Jams. We welcome you back on the campus of AC Flora High School. P15s lead 7-1 over Richland 215 as we head to the bottom of the fifth. P15s have scored 7 runs off of 7 hits and no errors. Meanwhile, Richland has scored 1 run off of 3 hits and 5 errors from Richland 215. P15s have scored 3 runs in the third, 2 in the fourth, 2 in the fifth. And Richland 215 did score a run last inning in the fourth. They'll try to make a dent in this 6-run advantage here in the bottom of the fifth. Marion Davis getting his warm-up tosses out there for your P15s. Looks like they're giving new glove out there to Rivers or something, or batting gloves or something. Leading things off for Richland 215 will be the third baseman, number 20, Sam Painter. Painter's listed as a pitcher on the roster, but starting at third tonight in his first Legion ball action here in the summer of 2026. Painter's 0-for-1 in tonight's ball game, grounded out in that double play back in the second. See if Richland can get something going here with the baseball bats. Davis comes in. Pitched 4 innings so far. Giving up 3 hits and 1 run. Got to think if you're Coach DeBose and Coach Mooneyhan, you'd like to get at least 1 or 2 more innings out of Davis. Painter steps in the left-handed batter's box. Pitch in there for a strike right at the knees. 0-1 the count. Davis gives the nod to Rivers. The 0-1 upstairs. Good eye there by Painter. Painter from Hammond High School, just down the road here. Big Skeezer Private School here in Columbia. The 1-1 from Davis swung on a hard hit ball and foul down the right field line over toward the hitting complex. AC4 has a nice little stadium here. Painter steps back in. Trying to get something going here for Richland. Davis winds the 1-2 pitch. Ooh, almost hit Painter. Inside pitch. Right at the ankles. Count evens it 2 apiece. Rivers adjusts. Now he sets up. The 2-2 from Davis swung on and fouled off there by Painter straight to the Richland dugout. Ooh, look alive over there. A couple of players had to get out of the way. 2-2 now. Rivers looks over to the bench, gets the call from this pitching coach, Clayton Gall. The 2-2 pitch, swung on and missed. Marion Davis gets a strikeout, his third on the night for your P15s. Got him chasing on that high fastball. That pitch has really worked well for Marion Davis in tonight's game and really all season. He gets a lot of batters chasing that fastball. And at the plate now for Richland will be number 12, the left fielder, Austin Jeffcoat. Pitch from Davis, outside for a ball. Righty-righty matchup here. Jeffcoat 0-for-1 in tonight's game with a ground out to the third baseman, Mooneyhan. Davis gives the nod to Rivers. He's going quickly. The 1-0 in there for a strike. Caught the outside corner. Jeffcoat's arguably been one of the better hitters for Richland 215 in the past couple of games. Sumter has faced him. Jeffcoat with several hits. The 1-1 from Davis. Swung on and missed. Got him chasing out front there. 1-2 now. P15's looking for out number 2 here in the bottom of the 5th. Leading 7-1 on the road here. Facing Richland 215. Jeffcoat steps back in the right-handed batter's box. Davis taking his time. Now he winds the 1-2 pitch outside. Good job there by Jeffcoat. Laying off of that one. Good crowd on hand here at AC4. This community gets into their baseball. Davis gives the nod. The 2-2. Swung on. Hit up sky high in the infield. Pendergrass calls off Johnson and makes the catch for out number 2. So two outs. And at the plate now for Richland will be the second baseman, number 1, Jackson Williams. Williams is 0-for-1 in tonight's ballgame with a strikeout. See if he can start a two-out rally here for Richland. Davis winds, delivers in there for a strike right at the knees. Williams comes in tonight's contest. The 238 average, 429 on base percentage. Comes in with 5 hits on the season. Davis winds the 0-1 pitch outside. Good eye there from Williams. Count evens at 1 apiece. Williams has scored 7 runs on the season for Richland, so this guy gets on the base pass. Davis taking his time. Now he gives the nod. He's ready. The 1-1. Just missed a hair outside. All the way into that left-handed batter's box. Good take there from Williams. We've seen Davis get a few guys chasing on that pitch. Last couple batters have been better at the plate for Richland. The 2-1. In there for a ball. Little low. 3-1 the count now. Williams steps out. Takes a practice swing. Now steps back in the right-handed batter's box. Davis dangling his arm there. Now he gathers. The 3-1 pitch. Outside, upstairs, and outside. And Williams will draw the 2-out walk for Richland 215. And at the plate now will be the center fielder, number four, Chaplin Cox. Cox from Cardinal Newman. Steps in the left-handed batter's box. Williams with the big lead at first for Richland. Davis winds, delivers, swung on, and fouled off there. Straight back from Cox. Cox with a backwards K back in the third. Davis glances over that left shoulder. Williams taking and creeping over towards second. The 0-1 swung on and fouled off by Cox. Little dribbler right to the Richland dugout. 0-2 quickly here. To the 9-hole hitter for Richland. Cox takes a deep breath. now steps back in. Davis trying to get that final out here for Sumter. The 0-2 to Cox. Outside. Looked like Davis slipped a little off the mound there. 1-2 now here to Cox.

0: And your P-15s, they lead 7-1 as we head to the top of the sixth. We'll be right back. 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
0: Welcome back to P15 Baseball. I'm Taylor Novinger on the call for your P15s all season long here on the Jams. Welcome you back to AC Flora High School. P15s lead 7-1 over Richland 215. As Richland 215 has made an FTC call to the bullpen. 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New pitcher on the mound here will be our right-handed pitcher, number 15, Luke Smoke. Smoke, a 2029 guy. So rising sophomore comes on the mound here for Richland. Smoke from Spring Valley High School. Just down the road. And at the plate for your P-15s will be Mac McDaniel. Daniel trying to get something going here in the top of the sixth. Daniel 0-for-3 in tonight's ball game. Smoke winds, delivers in there for a ball in the outside part of the plate. Smoke only has pitched 1.1 innings on the season. The 1-0 to McDaniel. Inside, Smoke going really fast here on the mound. 2-0 quickly to McDaniel. Smoke comes in with a 5.25 ERA on the season. The 2-0 to McDaniel, outside, 3-0 now. And the catcher, Hernandez, immediately trotting out there to talk to Smoke. Three straight balls there from Luke Smoke. They just brought him in. This is the third pitcher in tonight's game. P-15s have definitely done some damage here tonight into that pitching lineup for Chris Dorsey and staff. Hernandez returns behind the dish. Smoke winds and delivers a strike on the outside corner. 3-1 the count now. The pitch to McDaniel, down low and away, and McDaniel draws a walk for your P-15s. Leadoff walk, and your Sumter P-15s have a runner on first. No outs, and that'll bring up the first baseman, number 10, Connor Carter. Carter 0-for-2 in tonight's ball game. Reached on an error back in the third. Righty-righty matchup here. Smoke glances over that left shoulder at McDaniel. Pitch. Down low and away outside. 1-0 the count. Sun's almost completely set to my right. The 1-0 swung on, and that's going to be a tough play by the second baseman. That'll get through. A nice single by Connor Carter. As the second baseman, Williams, was kind of playing up the middle. And a nice hit through the right side by Connor Carter. So first and second, no outs. And that'll bring up Justin Pendergrass to the plate. Pendergrass 0-for-1 in tonight's ball game. Reached on an error back in the third. And had a walk and scored a run last inning. Smoke

0: Looked like he almost balked there. Stepped off the rubber. Didn't like the big lead by McDaniel at second. Pendergrass steps back in. Smoke winds, delivers. In there for a ball. Just missed the bottom half of the zone there. Smoke is probably the youngest guy on this Richland 215 roster. Rising sophomore in college. I mean, high school, excuse me, 2029. We'd be worried about him if he was already in college. 2-0 the count here to Pendergrass. See if Pendergrass can find a gap here. Smoke looks at the runner at second. That's McDaniel. The 2-0 upstairs. 3-0 now to Pendergrass. Pendergrass has already drawn a walk in today's game. Did a nice job rounding second base and scoring a run last inning. The 3-0 in there for a ball, and Pendergrass draws the walk, and your P15s have the bases loaded with no outs here in the top of the sixth. And at the plate now for Sumter will be the second baseman, number 3, Larry Johnson. Infield coming in, playing on the grass. Smoke winds, delivers. In there, swung on and fouled off there by Johnson. Johnson 0 for 2. Smoke winds, delivers the 0-1. Down low and away for a ball. Good block there by Hernandez, keeping that runner at third. That's McDaniel. Richland 215 has no more pitchers out there warming up. They're rolling with the youngster here. Smoke winds. The 1-1 to Johnson. Swung on and missed. Big cut there by Johnson. Definitely swinging for the fences. That's brought to you by Carquest Auto Parts. The 1-2 pitch. Outside for a strike. Caught him looking. A backwards K there. And Smoke. Luke Smoke with his first strikeout on the night for Richland 215. And at the plate now is Zy Dennis. Dennis is 1-for-3, had a single his last at bat. Smoke winds, delivers, swung on and fouled off by Dennis to the Richland dugout. Righty-righty matchup here. Dennis has been in the outfield some, but has primarily found himself in that DH role the last couple games. Coach DeBose really likes him coming in to hit the baseball. Smoke steps off the rubber. Now steps back on. Dennis with the practice swing. Bases loaded here for your Sumter P15s. The 0-1 inside. 1-1 the count now. P15s lead 7-1 here in the top of the sixth. Looking for more damage here at AC Flora High School. The 1-1 down low and away. 2-1 in the count. Smoke is really struggling to find the strike zone. Listed as a utility player on the Richland roster here. The 2-1 to Dennis. Outside, good eye. 3-1 the count now to Dennis. Nowhere to put him. P15s have the bases loaded. Leading by 6 runs. The 3-1 from Smoke. Down low and away, and Zy Dennis draws the 1-out walk. And your P15s add another run as McDaniel comes across and scores. P15s lead 8-1 over Richland 215, and they've got a chance to run rule this team twice. At the plate now will be Cade Mooneyhan, the third baseman. Smoke winds, delivers. Swung on and fouled off there by Mooneyhan. Mooneyhan 1-for-2 in tonight's ballgame. Had a nice double. Got everything going in that huge third inning where the P15s were able to score 3 runs. Smoke gives the nod to his catcher. The 0-1 pitch, down low and away. 1-1 the count now. P15's leading 8-1. The base is loaded and one out. Smoke going quickly. The 1-1 pitch upstairs for a ball. Kind of surprised the umpire let that one slide. Mooneyhan was barely ready. Smoke winds the 2-1 pitch in there for a strike right at the knees. Good pitch there from the youngster Luke Smoke. Smoke trying to get that second out. The 2-2. Oh, it hit him right on the head. Mooneyhan takes the hit by pitch, and your P-15s add another run. They lead 9-1 over Richland 215. Home plate umpire coming out to talk to Smoke, and so is Richland 215 coach, and he's going to pull Smoke, it looks like. Now he's going to put Smoke in the left field, it looks like. Your P-15s, they lead 9-1. See who this new pitcher is here for Richland 215. We'll stay right here, as this will be the fourth pitcher of the night for Richland 215. And another call to the FTC bullpen. This call to the bullpen is brought to you by FTC, your home internet wireless care provider. When you need a call today, give FTC a call. They'll get you set up with your home internet and wireless needs. New pitcher for Richland 215 will be the left fielder coming in to pitch, Austin Jeffcoat. Jeffcoat from Westwood High School, future USC Sumter Fire Ant. Coming into pitch, trying to shut things down. I don't think Jeffcoat has ever pitched this summer. As he's switching gloves now, getting that other glove. He's definitely taking his time. And we'd like to thank our sponsors for tonight's game. Newman's Automotive, Green Insurance Agency and Tax Service, FTC, CarQuest Auto Parts, Daniel Welp Management, Piggly Wiggly, USC Sumter, and CRW Insurance. Thank you for sponsoring tonight's game. P-15s lead 9-1 here in the top of the sixth with the bases loaded and one out. Now while Jeffcoat is getting those warm-up tosses, we'll check our MLB scoreboard. Chicago White Sox lead 9-3 over the Baltimore Orioles in the top of the seventh. Philadelphia Phillies lead 5-0 over the Pittsburgh Pirates in the eighth. Texas Rangers lead 4-2 over the Cleveland Guardians in the bottom of the ninth. Detroit Tigers lead 9-1 over the New York Yankees in the bottom of the sixth. New York Mets lead 1-0 over the Toronto Blue Jays in the bottom of the sixth. Nationals and Red Sox tied 1-1 in the bottom of the fifth. St. Louis Cardinals lead 5-1 over the Atlanta Braves in the top of the sixth. Milwaukee Brewers lead 5-1 over Cincinnati Reds in the bottom of the fourth. Tampa Bay Rays lead 6-3 over the Kansas City Royals in the bottom of the fourth. Chicago Cubs lead 5-1 over the San Diego Padres in the second. Houston Astros down 3-0 to the Minnesota Twins into the second inning. Miami Marlins lead 1-0 over the Colorado Rockies in the middle of the first. And that's our MLB scoreboard. As Jeffcoat has his warm-up pitches done and he's ready to go. And the top of the order due up for your P-15s. That's B.J. Balls to the plate. Here with the bases loaded, one out. P-15s lead 9-1. The pitch swung on a hard hit ball. That's still rolling. The first baseman gets a glove on it. But a run comes across, another RBI single from B.J. Balls. That's his third of the night.
1: Number 11, Corey Bailey.
0: P-15s lead 10-1 over Richland 215. And at the plate now will be Corey Bailey. Bailey steps in the right-handed batter's box. Righty-righty matchup. Jeffcoat winds, delivers outside for a ball. Don't have a radar gun here, but Jeffcoat has some speed and strength behind that arm. Probably pitched for his high school. The 1-0, down low and away, and he sails it. Ball hits the backstop, but runners stay put. Dennis thought about going. The count now to Bailey. Bailey, 1-for-1 in tonight's ball game. The 2-0, outside, 3-0 now here to Corey Bailey. Jeffcoat struggling to find the strike zone. His first outing on the mound here for Richland. 3-0, outside for a ball, and Corey Bailey with an RBI walk. P15's lead 11-1 over Richland 215. And at the plate now will be Gavin Rivers. That's Bailey's second walk. And Corey Bailey has reached all four times at the plate. He was hit by a pitch twice, two walks, and a double. Pitch from Jeffcoat swung on and missed. Looked like Rivers got a piece of that one. That ball rolled back to the backstop. 0-1 the count now to the P15 catcher. Rivers has had a very productive day. 2-for-4 with an RBI single and a double. Coach DeBose has moved him back up into that three hole tonight and has done a really nice job. Home plate umpire making sure Hernandez gets his equipment adjusted. Now we're ready to go. Rivers steps back in the right-handed batter's box. Bases loaded here for your P15s with one out. The 0-1 pitch outside and back to the backstop. Runner holds up. That was a wild pitch there from Jeffcoat. We saw him throw a wild pitch last batter. Richland 215, trying to get that second out. The 1-1 to Rivers. Upstairs, good eye there from Rivers. 2-1 now. See if Rivers can find a gap and get some more runs across. Sumter P15s have scored four runs here in the top of the six, and they've added to their lead, leading 11-1. The 2-1 from Jeffcoat in there for a strike on the outside part of the plate. Good pitch there from Jeffcoat from Westwood High School, committed to USC Sumter. Jeffcoat gives the nod to his catcher. A 2-2 pitch, swung on, hit up high and foul by Rivers through the left side, and we'll do it again. Gavin Rivers is slowly putting a really good season together for the P15s. He's had 11 singles, 3 doubles. Incredible stuff from the catcher. The 2-0 from Jeffcoat. He sails it upstairs. Good job by Hernandez with those long arms getting a hold of that one. 3-0 the count now to Rivers. Starting to feel P15s, the 3-0, swung on, hit up high in the infield, should be out number two, and it is caught by Jackson Williams, the second baseman, for out number two.
1: Left fielder number 8, Max McDaniel.
0: And the P15s have batted the order here in the top of the six, leading 11-1. They've scored four runs here, and Mac McDaniel comes to the plate. McDaniel is 0-for-3 with two strikeouts and a pop-out. Jeffcoat winds, delivers outside for a ball. You can just feel the air here at AC Flora High School. Fans are very deflated. Down 10 runs. The 1-0 from Jeffcoat in there for a strike. Count evens at one apiece. See if McDaniel can extend the inning here with the bases loaded and get another run or two across. Jeffcoat winds, delivers upstairs. Hernandez thought about throwing to third. Mooneyhan had a big lead over there. Jeffcoat steps off the mound. Walks around. Now puts the right foot back on that rubber. The 2-1 to McDaniel. In there for a strike. Count evens it two apiece here. B-15s. Trying to extend the inning here with Mac McDaniel. Jeffcoat winds, delivers, swung on, hit up high into right center field. Could be trouble. Center fielder coming over and will make the catch for the final out of the inning. But your P-15s, they score four runs in the top of the sixth. And they lead 11-1 over Richland 215 as we head to the bottom of the sixth. We'll be right back with more baseball. 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
0: Welcome back to P15 Baseball, your P15s. They lead 11-1 here in the bottom of the sixth. We welcome you back here to AC Flora High School on the campus of Richland 215, Legion ball team, playing here on the big 5A campus. P-15s lead 11-1, and they're going to leave Marion Davis, the right-hander, on the mound as he's going to try to pitch six innings. He's thrown 74 pitches so far. Top of the order, two up here for Richland. Alvin Murray III at the plate. Lefty. Davis winds, delivers. Swung on, a hard hit ball by Murray III. That's down in the gap. B.J. Balls will grab it. And a nice leadoff single there by Alvin Murray III. And he'll be on first base with no outs. And at the plate now will be the shortstop, number 7, Roper Winsky. Linsky, 1-for-2, had a nice single back in the first. Linsky, AC floor guy, committed to College of Charleston. Pitch from Davis, outside. Good job there by Rivers, sliding over to catch that one. Keep in mind, folks, this is the second game in four straight days for the P-15s. So if they could get Davis to get through this game, that really sets up the pitching staff well. Davis throws over to first. Not in time to get Murray to third. P-15's looking for that first out. Davis winds the 1-0 in there for a strike right at the knees. P-15's lead 11-1 here in the bottom of the sixth. Richland scored their lone run back in the fifth. Davis winds, delivers, swung on, and a hard hit ball out to right center field. Going to be a tough play, and that'll be down. That one goes all the way to the fence. And Bailey grabs it, and a double there from Winsky. So runners at second and third, no outs. And that's a plate now. Will be number 23, the first baseman.
1: Tyler Hernandez.
0: Hernandez, 1 for 2 in tonight's ball game. He had a huge triple back in the fourth. That kind of got everything started there for their first run of the ball game. Davis winds, delivers, in there for a strike. He's thrown 79 pitches. Coach Clayton Goff, pitching coach for your Sumter P-15s, leaving him out there. Davis glances at the runner at second. The 0-1, swung on and missed. Outside part of the plate. Decent amount of fans from Sumter have made the trip over here to Columbia. Cheer on their Sumter P-15s. 0-2 the count. Here Hernandez. Davis glances at the runners. Now he winds the pitch upstairs. 1-2 now. Richland 215 has scored one run off of five hits in the ball game. Trying to scratch one across here in the sixth. Davis winds the 1-2 pitch inside. Ooh, almost hit Hernandez there. You got Tyler Hernandez, Dylan Hernandez, both brothers on this team for Richland 215. Count evens at 2 apiece. Davis shakes off Rivers. Now gives him the nod. Davis winds the 2-2 pitch. Swung on off the end of the hands and is foul. Just past the P-15 dugout down the left field line over there. Starting to get dark here at AC Flora High School. P-15s lead 11-1. Richland 215 with back-to-back hits here in the bottom of the sixth. Runners at second and third with no outs. The 2-2 to Hernandez. Swung on and missed, but he foul-tipped it. Rivers has got to catch that. Help his pitcher out. That one hit the umpire a little bit as he's kind of wobbling his way to get that baseball. See if the P-15s can't get out number one. Marion Davis up to 84 pitches thrown. He does have 3 strikeouts in tonight's ball game for your P-15s. See if Hernandez can get something going here for Richland. The 2-2 swung on, hit up high, and Moynihan's tracking it, and it'll be foul. A lot more foul territory on the right field line than there is on the left. Starting to play the organ here at AC Flora High School. Love it. 2-2 the count here to Hernandez. Davis shakes his catcher off. Now gives him the nod. Davis looks at Winsky at second. The pitch. Inside for strike 3. Caught him looking. Marion Davis with his 4th strikeout in tonight's ball game for your P-15s. Caught him looking. That's the 2nd backwards K by Marion Davis. So 1 out. Runners at 2nd and 3rd. And at the plate now will be Rohan Bremer, the DH. Number 14. Davis taking his time. The pitch in there for a strike right down Broadway. Beautiful pitch there from Marion Davis. Bremer steps back in the right-handed batter's box. Bremer comes in to this 2 walks in tonight's game. The 0-1 swung on and fouled off by Bremer to the right side. 0-2 quickly here. for the Richland, 215 DH. P15's lead 11-1 here in the bottom of the sixth. See if Davis can get another strikeout. Davis glances at the runner. The 0-2 in there for a ball just missed at the bottom half of the zone. Good take there from Brimmer. Davis with five strikeouts, looking for his sixth. See if Brimmer can find a gap here and get a hit across. Get some runs back for Richland. Davis winds the 1-2 pitch. Swung on and missed. Foul tip. Went right out of the catcher's glove, Rivers. Brimmer hanging in there for Richland. Richland has scored one run off of five hits in tonight's ball game. Two of those hits have been in this inning here in the bottom of the sixth. Davis winds the 1-2 pitch, swung on and fouled off again. Brimmer hanging in there. Richland 215 had a nice leadoff single there by Murray. And Winsky had a nice double. So Winsky at second, Murray the third at third. 1-2 the count here to Brimmer with one out. Davis winds, delivers in there, kind of a half swing there. Davis throws over to first to get out number two, and a run comes across for Richland 215. So Murray the third scores a run. 11-2 our score, your P15s lead. And at the plate now will be the catcher, number 27, Dylan Hernandez. With two outs, runner at third, Hernandez comes to the plate, 1-for-2 in tonight's ball game. Had a really nice RBI single back in the fourth. Davis winds, delivers, in there for a ball. That's his 93rd pitch. See if Coach DeBose leaves him out there for the seventh. Davis takes a deep breath. The 1-0 to Hernandez. In there for a strike right at the knees. Good looking pitch there from Davis. Richland 215 has a lot of different hitters, a lot of righties and lefties in this lineup. Hernandez, the righty at the plate. The 1-1 in there for a strike right at the knees. Starting to hear a lot of clapping down there. A lot of P15 faithful that made the trek to Columbia. Not too far away, about an hour from Sumter. Davis gives the nod to Rivers. The 1-2 pitch swung on, hit up high out to right field. BJ Balls is tracking it back, and makes the catch for the final out of the inning. Richland, 215. They scratch a run across off of two hits. 11-2 our score. Your P15 still lead as we head to the seventh. We'll be right back with more baseball. 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
0: Welcome back to P15 Baseball. I'm Taylor Novinger on the call for your P15s all season long here on the Jams. We welcome you back here to on the campus of AC4 High School. Your P15s, they lead 11-2 as we head to the top of the seventh. P15s are trying to add to this lead. And Austin Jeffcoat, fourth pitcher on the night for Richland 215, is on the mound, getting his warm-up tosses out there. Looks like that's going to be Benson Elmore coming in to pinch hit for your P15s. Wilson Hall kid coming in to pinch hit. And we'd like to thank our sponsors for tonight's game. Newman's Automotive, Green Insurance Agency and Tax Service, FTC, CarQuest Auto Parts, Daniel Wealth Management, Piggly Wiggly, USC Sumter, and CRW Insurance. Thank you for sponsoring tonight's game. Your P15s lead 11-2 here in the top of the seventh over Richland 215. And they're trying to add to the lead, and they're turning to the bench as Benson Elmore will get his first at-bat of the game. We've seen Elmore play outfield. He's pinch run, pinch hit, kind of do-it-all guy for Coach DeBose and staff. Kind of surprised we haven't seen Elmore more this summer. The lefty steps in. The pitch in there for a strike by Jeffco. Righty-lefty matchup. See if Elmore can add to this lead. The 0-1 in there for a ball, just a tad elevated. Jeffcoat did not like that call as he steps back on the rubber. Getting dark here at AC Floor High. The 1-1 in there for a strike. Jeffcoat painted that outside corner. Well, you could feel the heat. Jeffcoat's bringing it in. One-two pitch to Elmore. In there for a ball. Elmore watches that one closely. Almost in the strike zone there. Two-two the count. Jeffcoat looking for out number one. The pitch outside for a ball. 3-2 now here to Elmore. Coach Chris Dorsey and staff trying to cheer on Jeffcoat on the mound. Jeffcoat winds the 3-2 pitch. Swung on and missed there from Elmore for out number one. So Elmore goes down swinging. And the P15s will bring in Owen Barkley to the plate. This is Owen Barkley's first at bat on the season for your P15s. We've seen him pitch a lot. The lefty steps in. Righty-lefty matchup. Jeffcoat winds, delivers. In there for a strike right at the knees. Oh, 1 the count. Jeffcoat winds, delivers. Outside for a ball. Jeffcoat looking for out number two here. The 1-1. Outside. 2-1 the count here to Barkley. Owen Barkley from Wilson Hall. 2027, rising senior at the plate. The 2-1 from Jeffcoat. Outside, 3-1 now here to Barkley. Jeffcoat walks around the mound, now steps back on the rubber. The 3-1 pitch to Barkley upstairs, and he'll draw the one-out walk for your P15s. So one out. And at the plate now for your P15s will be another pinch hitter, number 15, Matthew McKinnon. McKinnon came in and closed the door last night in the 6-4 win over Richland, 215. Pitch from Jeffcoat, swung on and hit foul down the right field line by McKinnon. McKinnon, the Lakewood Gator, at the plate. Barkley with the big lead at first. 0-1 the count now. Jeffcoat winds, delivers. In there for a ball. Good eye by McKinnon. And McKinnon did a great job on the mound. See if he can do something here at the plate for your P15s. Jeffcoat taking his time. The 1-1 pitch. Swung on, a hard hit ball by McKinnon, and that is just fouled down the left field line. McKinnon got a hold of that one. The fans thought it might would have been out of here, but it fell right in front of the left field foul pole. Just a foot or two foul. Boy, McKinnon roped that one. See if he can put the ball in play here. Jeffcoat looking for out number two. The 1-2 to McKinnon, swung on, a hard hit ball, and that's hit right to the second baseman, goes off his glove. And McKinnon with a nice hit there for your P15s. Right up the middle. This is going to be a tough play. Good effort there by Williams. Just unable to make the catch. And your P15s have runners at first and second with one out. And another pinch hitter, Bodie Bowden, at the plate. P15s lead 11-2 here in the top of the seventh, looking for more. Jeffcoat winds, delivers. Inside for a ball there to Bowden. We've seen Bowden start in center field a lot last couple games. Coach DeBose has put him on the bench. The 1-0 in there for a strike from Jeffcoat. Bowden from Sumter High School. 2026 guy. Solid hitter here for the P15s. The 1-1 from Jeffcoat almost hit Bowden. 2-1 now. P15s have scored 11 runs off of 9 hits in tonight's ball game. They brought out the baseball bats. The 2-1 to Bowden. Swung on and missed. Count evens at 2 apiece. Bowden takes a practice swing. Now steps back in the right-handed batter's box. Jeffcoat winds, delivers. Outside for a ball. Full count now here to Bodie Bowden. Jeffcoat looks a little tired on the mound here for Richland 215. As he takes a deep breath and steps back on the rubber. The 3-2 to Bowden. Upstairs, and Bodie Bowden will draw the one-out walk. And the bases are loaded for your P15s. With one out, and at the plate will be another pinch hitter, Brody Stanfield. This is his first at-bat on the season for your P15s. Primarily a pitcher. Stanfield, rising 2028 prospect out of Sumter High. The pitch. In there for a ball from Jeffcoat. I have yet to see Stanfield at the plate or at batting practice, so This should be interesting. The 1-0 from Jeffcoat. Outside for a ball. 2-0 now. Jeffcoat taking his time here. See if Stanfield can find a gap. The 2-0. Swung on and missed. Huge cut there from Stanfield. Jeffcoat got him swinging there. P15s have pinched hit every batter this inning. The 2-1 from Jeffcoat inside there for a strike right at the knees. Count evens it to a piece. Richland Faithful clapping it up. Trying to get this second out with the bases loaded. The P15s are trying to add more runs. The 2-2 pitch swung on and hit foul there by Stanfield to the right side. Sumter P15s. Lead 11-2. Jeffcoat winds, delivers, swung on and miss, and Stanfield goes down swinging for out number two. At the plate now for your P15s. Appears to be another pinch hitter here. Will be number 13, Britton Pack. Pack, another Lakewood Gator, one of two Lakewood Gators on the P15 roster. Pitch from Jeffcoat, and when it hits him. And Pack will take the hit by a pitch. And a run comes across for your P15s. They lead 12-2 over Richland 215. At the plate now will be, appears to be Corey Bailey. Yep, that'll be the center fielder. So Bailey steps in with the bases loaded, two outs. P15s lead 12-2. Pitch from Jeffcoat outside for a ball. 1-0 the count. Sumter P15s are trying to get a win here on the road and try to get to 10-4 on the season, 6-2 in league play. The 1-0 from Jeffcoat. Swung on a hard hit ball by Bailey. That's an RBI single if I've ever seen one. That's through the left side. Another run comes across for your P15s. They lead 13-2 over Richland 215. Great piece of hitting there by Corey Bailey. That's his second RBI on the night. So bases loaded. Two outs. Looks like that's going to be Robert Monahan coming in the pinch hit here.
1: Monahan
0: coming in the pinch hit. Primarily pitches, getting his first at bat of the season here in the left-handed batter's box. Jeffcoat winds, delivers in there for a strike. Love the look Monahan showing. No batting gloves, just bare hands. See if he can get a hit here and extend the inning. The 0-1 swung on a hard hit ball by Monahan. That one's deep to right. Right fielder's going back, and he will not make the catch. It goes off his glove. One run comes across. Two runs come across. And your P15s, they lead 15-2 over Richland 215. Monahan comes off the bench with a double. For your P15s, he smoked the crap out of that baseball. And Alvin Murray III had a chance to make the catch near the warning track. Looked like he just kind of lost it in the lights. Looks like that's going to be Mac McDaniel at the plate. P15s lead 15-2. In there for a strike to McDaniel. Has struggled in tonight's ball game. See if he can get something going here. The 0-1. Swung on a hard hit ball by McDaniel. That's out to deep left. Left footer's going back and makes the catch for the final out of the inning. The P15s, they score four runs in the top of the seventh, and they lead 15-2 over Richland 215. We head to the bottom of the seventh. See if the P15s can add a statement win. We'll be right back. 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
0: Welcome back to P15 Baseball. I'm Taylor Novinger on the call for your P15s all season long here on the Jams. We welcome you back on the campus of AC Flora High School. Your P15s are up 15-2 over Richland 215, and they've made a FTC call to the bullpen. Looks like that's number 16, Hudson Harris, on the mound warming up for your P15s, as Marion Davis did a nice job pitching six innings, giving up two runs off of five hits. Excellent job there by the P15s pitching staff. We'll see if Hudson Harris can shut things down. At the plate now, for Richland 215, will be the third baseman, number 20, Sam Painter. Painter 0-for-2 in tonight's ball game with a ground out and a strikeout. Harris, lefty on the mound. Painter, the left-handed batter. Lefty-lefty matchup. The pitch, swung on and missed. Huge cut there from Painter. He's getting that pain all over the place. See if Harris can get that first out. The 0-1 in there for a strike. Beautiful pitch there from Harris. No too quickly here to Painter. The pitch in there for a strike three. Caught him looking on the outside corner. And Painter goes down looking. So one out here in the bottom of the seventh. P15's lead 15-2. And at the plate now will be the pitcher, Austin Jeffcoat. Jeffcoat started the game out and left and has come in to pitch the last two innings for Richland. Lefty-lefty matchup. Harris winds, delivers. Down, throwing away for a ball. We've seen Harris start a couple games this season. Harris from Lawrence Manning Academy, rising senior, 2027 prospect. The 1-0, outside. 2-0 quickly here to Jeffcoat. Jeffcoat 0-for-2 in tonight's ball game. The ground out and a pop out. Harris going quickly. The 2-0, outside. 3-0 now here to Jeffcoat. Harris now taking his time here. Needs to deliver a strike. The 3-0 pitch. Down outside there. And Jeffcoat will draw the one-out walk for Richland 215. It's a runner at first. And at the plate now for Richland 215 will be the second baseman. Number one, Jackson Williams. Williams is 0-for-1 in tonight's ball game with a strikeout. Had a walk back in the fifth. Lefty-righty matchup. Harris throws over, not in time. Trying to keep Jeffcoat honest. Williams steps back in the right-handed batter's box. Harris looking for out number two. The pitch swung on and fouled off there by Williams for strike one. P15s have made a call to the bullpen after Marion Davis did a great job tonight. Hudson Harris coming in relief here in the bottom of the seventh, trying to close things out. Harris winds the 0-1 pitch. Just missed the strike zone at the knees. Good-looking pitch there from Harris. Count evens at one apiece. Williams steps back in. Jeffcoat with the big lead at first. The 1-1 pitch swung on, a hard hit ball by Williams. That is just foul down the left field line. Boy, Williams got a hold of that one. There's not much light out there down the left field line. It's kind of like a dark corner of abyss down there. Hard to see from this angle, and definitely hard for the left fielder, Mac McDaniel, to locate the ball. 1-2 the count now. Here to Williams. Williams steps back in. Harris looking for that second out. Jeffcoat creeping towards second. Home plate umpire calls time. Williams steps out. Now steps back in. We're ready to go. Harris glancing over at first at Jeffcoat. The 1-2 to Williams. Swung on, a high dribbler and foul. And we'll do it again. Williams hanging in there for Richland 215. Not going down easy. P15s lead 15-2 here in the bottom of the seventh. Just need two more outs. Harris winds, delivered, swung on, a hard hit ball by Williams. That's out deep and foul down the left field line. Boy, he got a hold of that one. That one's definitely going to hit some houses over here in the Forest Acres neighborhood. Williams steps back in. Harris winds, delivers. Down, low and away. Good eye there from Williams. Count evens at two apiece. Rivers asks for a new baseball. P15s are trying to get a win on the road. They come into this contest 9-4 overall. 5-2 in league play. They've got one game advantage over here over Richland 215. They're trying to make it two tonight. Pitch from Harris, swung on and foul towards the third base coach over there by Williams. This could be a huge game for the P15s. If they could get a win here, they would take two game advantage on Richland 215 with only a few more region games left in League 2. P15s are up 15-2. They've scored 15 runs off of 11 hits tonight. Harris looking for that second out. The 2-2 pitch. Inside there. Just missed the strike zone. Full count now to Williams. Richland 215 scored a run in the fifth. Scored a run last inning in the sixth. Trying to make a comeback here in the bottom of the seventh. Harris winds the 3-2 pitch inside, and Williams draws the one-out walk for Richland 215. The runners at first and second, one away, and at the plate now will be the nine-hole hitter, center fielder, Chaplin Cox. Rivers going out to talk to Harris here, trying to settle him down. I'll be going over some strategy, what kind of pitches to throw here to Cox. Harris has already thrown 16 pitches here in the bottom of the seventh. Cox steps in the left-handed batter's box. Lefty-lefty matchup. Harris staring down the batter. Harris gives the nod to Rivers. The pitch to Cox, swung on, a high chopper, and fair ball, and they get the out, but Carter throws over to third. Ball gets away from Mooneyhan, and a run comes across for Richland 215. That'll go down as an E3's throwing error there by

0: for the P15 catcher. Murray the third, Cardinal Newman guy, comes into this at bat. 1-for-2 on the night. The single and two ground outs. Murray the third steps back in. Lefty-lefty matchup here. Harris glances over that right shoulder. Now he winds the 1-0 pitch. Swung on, a hard hit ball to the first baseman. Carter goes off his glove. Another run comes across. That'll go down as an E1 error there. And another run comes across for Richland, 215. 15-4 our score here in the bottom of the seventh with two outs and a runner on first. At the plate now for Richland, 215 will be the shortstop, number 7, Roper Winsky. Winsky's 2-for-3 in tonight's game. Had a nice double his last at bat in the sixth. Harris winds, delivers in there for a ball. Just missed right at the knees. Richland 215 has scored two runs here in the bottom of the seventh. 15-4 our score. Your P15s just need one more out here in the bottom of the seventh. Harris glances over at the runner at first. Now he winds the 1-0. Inside. Ooh, almost hit Winsky. 2-0 now. Coach Moynihan and staff, and Coach DeBose trying to help Harris here with some pitch calls. See them talking over there. Fans are starting to disperse here. Harris looks at the runner at first. Now he winds the 2-0, swung on and fouled off by Winsky. Alvin Murray the third has done well in that leadoff role for Richland 215. It's 1-for-3, but he's reached the base pass twice. Had a nice single last inning and reached on an error here in the seventh. The 2-1 to Winsky. Swung on, hit up high. Carter going over and will make the catch in foul territory to end the ball game. Your P15s, they get a win on the road. They win 15-4 over Richland 215. Your Sumter P15s, they get to 10-4 overall, 6-2 in League 2 play, and they take a two-game advantage over Richland 215. Meanwhile, Richland 215, they fall to 7-5, 4-4 in League 2 play. As your P15s get a win on the road, and they'll be back home in the comfortable confines of Raleigh Park tomorrow night against the West Columbia Post 79. I'm Taylor Novitor, and it's been a joy to bring you tonight's ball broadcast. Your P15s, they win 15-4 over Richland 215. 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
0: Yo, chill, G. Chill out. Sober, man. Yo, you don't gotta say no more. It's over.
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9: 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Yo, when you see something ill, you know what I mean? That's woke. 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
1: 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Uh-huh. Can y'all really feel me?
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2: 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On. Rock it to the beat, cause we are the best. We got Chucky Fresh and Biz Markie.
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1: Put it up. Baby. Put it up. Baby. 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Baby. Put it up. Baby. Put it up. Baby. Put it up. Baby. Put it up. Baby. Put it up. Baby. Put it up. Baby. Put it up. Baby. Put it up. Baby. Put it up. Baby. Put it up. Baby. Put it up. Baby. 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Baby. Put it up. Baby. Put it up. Baby. Put it up. Baby. 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Baby. 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Baby. 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Baby. 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Baby. 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Baby. Put it up. Baby. Put it up. Baby. Put it up. Baby. 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Baby. Put it up. Baby. Put it up. Baby. Put it up. Baby. Put it up. Baby. Put it up. Baby. Put it up. Baby. Put it up. Baby. Put it up. Baby. Put it up. Baby. Put it up. Baby. Put it up. Baby. Put it up. Baby. Put it up. Baby. Put it up. Baby. Put it up. Baby.

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Monica, the boy is mine, here inside your morning hip-hop hustle on your hump day Wednesday, your first day of July, Wednesday with your Mac man. And I tell you what, man, I can't believe how fast 2026 is progressing. 4th of July is this Saturday, just a few days away, only 3 days away from the 4th of July celebrations going on in the area. And it's unbelievable how fast 2026 is moving. It's been a crazy year so far. Hopefully the second half is going to be a smoother ride than the first.

anniversary of the Declaration of Independence being written, being finalized, is the better answer. So we're going to celebrate freedom here in America. So get ready for that. We're going to tell you about those events going on. Lots of other things going on we're going to talk about as well. My brother DJ K-Mac coming up with the Morning Drive Mix kicking off here, 7 o'clock hour. And we got our Wednesday question of the day. What's the worst advice somebody ever gave you? That's our question for today. Our questions posted and pinned to the top of our Facebook page. You can leave a comment there. You can also hit us up on the Jams Radio Hotline, 803-250-5933. That's 803-250-5933. Our Jams Radio question of the day. What's the worst advice somebody ever gave you? Something somebody told you that made absolutely no sense. That kind of advice. That's what we want to hear about.

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0: M.O.P. Annie up inside your morning hip-hop hustle. Yeah. Coming up this Saturday in Bamberg, the 4th July Fest, celebrating America's 250th anniversary, will take place at Guest Park, 2920 Railroad Avenue in Bamberg, from 6 p.m. to 10 p.m. Enjoy an evening of celebration with music, vendors, local talent parade, and a firework display. This is brought to you once again by the City of Bamberg. The 4th July Fest taking place Saturday from 6 until 10 at Guest Park. Lots of events going on throughout the area. We're going to get you up to date on quite a few of those here over the next couple of days. 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Our Jams Radio question of the day: what's the worst advice somebody ever gave you? You know, something somebody told you that you're looking at them like, what? Huh? How you say that? Well, that's the kind of advice we're talking about. Let us know what your answer is. Our question is posted and pinned to the top of our Facebook page. You can leave a comment there. You can also hit us up on the Jams Radio Hotline, 803-250-5933. That's 803-250-5933. Our Jams Radio question of the day: what's the worst advice somebody gave you? Ever gave you? I know we're going to get some good answers to that one. I'm going to check the Facebook pages and see what you guys are dropping on us when it comes to that. I got some things I'm going to tell you about a little bit later on inside the hustle. More coming up for you musically. Deuce on the way. The Beatnuts, Chris Brown, and Jewel Santana. And we'll tell you about CarolinaSaves.com. 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

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A Jams morning hip hop hustle question of the day. What's the worst advice somebody ever gave you? 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

0: 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What's the worst advice somebody ever gave you? More coming up for you inside your morning hip hop hustle. Got some Ying Yang Twins for you, Big Daddy Kane and my big bro, DJ K-Mac. 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
6: The Weather Channel forecast for the Midlands: a ridge of high pressure is going to result in a hot and dry start to the month of July. Clearly today, a sunny afternoon. The high headed to 94. That heat index will hover close to 100, adding the humidity. Clear tonight with a low of 72. Even hotter for Thursday and Friday with more sun and highs climbing into the upper 90s. And the dry weather pattern extends into the 4th of July weekend. A sunny afternoon on Saturday with a high near 100. I'm Jeff Maher from the Weather Channel.
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You can book DJ K-Mag for your event. Other Jams Network DJs, of course, you can check out DJ C every weekday with Uncle Buddha in the house party with the happy hour from 5 until 6. And on Friday nights, our parties get started just right with the brothers, DJ Addiction and DJ B-Weezy. We're doing it from 10 until 8.

one, you look at them like just blinking. Can't stop blinking. Mouth not moving. Just blinking at them. Yeah, that advice that person gave you. Want to know that answer? Let us know what that answer is. You can hit us up on the Jams Radio Hotline, 803-250-5933. 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

0: 50 Cent, Nate Dogg, and 21 Questions inside your morning hip hop hustle. I'm going to ask that age-old question again. How come Nate Dogg could make a hit with somebody else, but he couldn't quite do it by himself? When you put Nate Dogg in the song, it was a guaranteed hit. Nate Dogg, solo, not so much. But the late, great Nate Dogg, right there. The City of Florence presents Fireworks Over Florence this Saturday, July 4th, at the Florence Soccer Complex at 3701 West Palmetto Street. 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A drone show at 9:30 and fireworks at 9:45. Live music begins with Analog Saints at 5 p.m. And, of course, True Soul Band is on from 7 p.m. at 7 p.m. and 8:30 p.m. Hey, this is one of the best bands in the Midlands, in the state, in the Southeast, in the country, bar none. If you hadn't heard True Soul perform, man, you got to hear Honey and them do their thing, man. That's why they got the stage twice at Fireworks Over Florence. Make sure you check that out. Lawn chairs and blankets are allowed. Coolers, pets, outside food or drink, bikes and scooters are not. There's going to be a kids zone, food truck, a touch a truck event. All that for you. Brought to you by the City of Florence and their sponsors this 4th July Saturday, 5 p.m. Everything starts at the Florence Soccer Complex. A Jams Radio question of the day. What's the worst advice somebody ever gave you? Want to know that answer? You can leave it on our Facebook page. 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That's 803-250-5933, our Jams question of the day. What's the worst advice somebody ever gave you? More coming up for you. Got some Queen Latifah on the way. Outkast, Drake, and Conseagulls will be making you sick when you go to the ocean. We'll tell you those details. 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

Latifah, UNITY. It's the unity inside your morning hip hop hustle. Drake coming up for you. Here's our Jams Radio question of the day. What's the worst advice somebody ever gave you? Now, we know somebody told you something that made no sense to you. Want to know that answer? 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What's the worst advice you've ever gotten? Drake on the way for you. Here's Outkast, Elevators. 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

Cinderella about to lose the glass off her foot. And when I find it, it's when I find you. And we could do the things we never got the time to. Better late than never, but never late is better. They tell me time is money, but we'll spend it together. I'm down for whatever, you just lead the way. We go to dinner, y'all don't even look at me to pay. Mature women with more than me were the first to tempt me. And Jason had this girl Tammy.

featuring T.I. and Swiss Beats. Fancy inside your morning hip-hop hustle. Now, if you're headed to the beach for this holiday weekend or anytime this summer, you might want to be careful and do your best not to swallow any ocean water. Now, a new Canadian study found that people who accidentally swallow water are more likely to come down with stomach problems. Now, that's because some of that water might be contaminated with bacteria linked to seagull poop. Yep, the good news is less than 3% of people studied actually reported getting sick after a beach visit. But the biggest risk was from people who swallowed water while swimming. Researchers say that this is one of the first studies to directly connect seagull contamination with stomach illnesses. There's no need to avoid the beach though this summer. Maybe when you're swimming, it's best to keep your mouth closed. That's a good idea. You don't know what else is there. Look at all that other stuff in the water, man. Not just seagull. The fish, they do their thing. They live in the water. They have nowhere else to go. Think about that. And not to mention people jumping in the ocean, boats, ships, other watercraft, in and out and in and out, putting the petroleum products exhaust in the water. Come on, man. Don't swallow the beach water. That's the best advice I can give you. Now, speaking of advice, what's the worst advice somebody ever gave you? Want to know that answer? That's our question of the day. It's posted and pinned to the top of our Facebook page. You can leave a comment there. You can also hit us up on the Jams Radio Hotline by call or text at 803-250-5933.

0: Got some gang stuff for you. Aaliyah on the way. Kanye West got more 4th of July events to tell you about. And coming up a little bit later on, we got you back in the day for July the 1st. This is your Morning Hip Hop Hustle on your Jams Radio Network.
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3: The Weather Channel forecast for the Midlands, a ridge of high pressure is going to result in a hot and dry start to the month of July. Clearly today, a sunny afternoon, the high headed to 94. That heat index will hover close to 100, adding humidity. Clear tonight with a low of 72. Even hotter for Thursday and Friday with more sun and highs climbing into the upper 90s. And the dry weather pattern extends into the 4th of July weekend. A sunny afternoon on Saturday with a high near 100. I'm Jeff Maher from the Weather Channel.
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Manifest inside your morning hip hop hustle. My favorite group of all time, my favorite duo, I should say, of all time, right there, Guru and DJ Premier. Man, I love what they did. You know, rest in peace to Guru right there. Our Jams Radio question of the day: what's the worst advice somebody ever gave you? That's our question of the day. It's posted and pinned to the top of our Facebook page. 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

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WSIM HD2 Lamar, Community Broadcasters Radio Stations. Okay,

That was like not so crazy Kanye right there. That was like middling crazy Kanye right there. He was still making good music right there. Actually, he still kind of makes good music, but he's like way crazy right now. Our Jam's question of the day: what's the worst advice somebody ever gave you? You want to know your answer? Our question is posted and pinned to the top of our Facebook page. Leave a comment, or you can call us or text us on the Jam's radio.

0: Funkmaster Flex, LL Cool J, and Ill Bomb here inside your morning hip hop hustle with your Mac man, Eric Mac. 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Then don't miss a jaw-dropping stunt as Joe Rich descends from a helicopter while carrying the American flag. 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Bring the family, bring your appetite, and celebrate Independence Day the Orangeburg way. That's how they put it right there. So that's going to be a great event this 4th July, celebrating America's 250th. A Jams Radio question of the day was, the worst advice somebody's ever given you. Yeah, I mean, like, terrible. So terrible you're looking at them with that look of just disgust and wonder that they actually came out of their mouth with it. That piece of advice right there, that's what we want to know. Our question of the day is posted and pinned to the top of our Facebook page. You can leave a comment there. You can also hit us up on the Jams Radio Hotline, 803-250-5933. That's 803-250-5933. Our Jams Radio question of the day, what's the worst advice somebody's ever given you? More coming up inside your morning hip-hop hustle. Raw Bass and DJ Easy Rock and Missy Elliott got some Lil Wayne on the way for you. 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

0: Juvenile. The block is hot inside Des Moines. Hip Hop Buzzer with your Mac Man. And America's 250th birthday is almost here, with some shoppers asking, where's all the patriotic merch? A lot of people online are saying big brands have plenty of World Cup promotions, but haven't done much to celebrate our nation's 250th. Now, specifically, anyone who remembers the bicentennial back in 1976 says it felt impossible to escape the feeling. I remember that, man. Remember the bicentennial quarter? Anybody seen a 250th quarter? Nah. They're trying to get a Trump $250 bill. That's what they're trying to put out there. Not the bicentennial quarter. I still have some bicentennial quarters. I keep just because, man. That was cool time back in the bicentennial. I remember all the stars and stripes and everything, red, white, and blue all over the place. Now, there are special products, decorations, collectibles, even school supplies with patriotic designs everywhere. They were patriotic lunchboxes. Yeah. But this year, fans are saying the selection feels pretty limited. Now, there are a few exceptions. Coca-Cola released their limited edition cans representing all 50 states. Cheerios as a birthday cake cereal. Mountain Dew has temporarily became American Dew. But plenty of shoppers are saying they still expected a bigger selection for the country's 250th birthday. How do you feel about that? There's very limited 250 products out there for the celebration. All we get is the Great American Fair. Have y'all seen pictures of that? Man, it's pretty lame right now. So hopefully we can go ahead and celebrate this thing right over the next few days. We do it locally. Let's stop worrying about what the federal government is doing with that. Let's do it ourselves, all right? That's how we do it. Our Jams Radio question of the day: what's the worst advice somebody ever gave you? That's our question of the day. I know all of us have gotten bad advice. So tell us what your answer might be. Maybe more than one piece of advice. So let us know. Our question is posted and pinned to the top of our page. You can leave a comment there. You can also leave a comment on the Jams Radio Hotline, 803-250-5933. That's 803-250-5933. A morning hip hop hustle Jams Radio question of the day: what's the worst advice you've ever gotten from somebody? More coming up for you on the way musically. Cool G Rap and DJ Polo. Got some Rick Ross and T-Pain. Jagged Edge on the way for you. And we got you back in the day for July the 1st. This is your morning hip hop hustle on your Jams Radio Network.
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0: Take it in. Where the party at inside your morning? Your hip hop hustle with your Mac Man. It's time for your back in the day for July the 1st, 7th month of 2026. 63 years ago in 1963, the U.S. Post Office began using 5-digit zip codes. 47 years ago in 1979, the first Sony Walkman went on sale. 42 years ago in 1984, the PG-13 rating was created and the X rating became NC-17. First PG-13 movie didn't hit theaters until a month later, Red Dawn. 35 years ago in 1991, Clarence Thomas was nominated for the Supreme Court by George H.W. Bush. That's the Papa Bush right there. 34 years ago in 1992, A League of Their Own was released. 31 years ago in 1995, legendary disc jockey Wolfman Jack died of a heart attack at the age of 57. 26 years ago in 2000, Walter Matthau died at age 79. 22 years ago in 2004, Marlon Brando died of respiratory failure caused by pulmonary fibrosis. He was 80 at the time. And 21 years ago in 2005, Luther Vandross passed away after complications from his stroke. And that's your back in the day for July the 1st. 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You can also leave a comment on the Jams Radio hotline, 803-250-5933. 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Our Morning Hip Hop Hustle Jams Radio Network question of the day, what's the worst advice you've ever gotten from someone? More on the way for you inside your Morning Hip Hop Hustle. Luke on the way, Mobb Deep. Also got some Eric B and Rock M for you. And we'll tell you about the 4th of July celebration going on in something. It's so big, it takes 2 days. You got that coming up inside your Morning Hip Hop Hustle on Jams 92.3, 93.3 and something. 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
5: The Weather Channel forecast for the Midlands, a ridge of high pressure is going to result in a hot and dry start to the month of July. Clearly today, a sunny afternoon, the high headed to 94. That heat index will hover close to 100, adding the humidity. Clear tonight with a low of 72. Even hotter for Thursday and Friday with more sun and highs climbing into the upper 90s. And the dry weather pattern extends into the 4th of July weekend. A sunny afternoon on Saturday with a high near 100. I'm Jeff Maher from the Weather Channel.
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Also, got some Eric B and Rock M coming up. 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

0: Eminem, the real Slim Shady inside your morning hip hop hustle with your Mac Man. 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Celebrate the semi-quincentennial, 250 years of freedom. A morning hip hop hustle jams network question of the day. What's the worst advice somebody ever gave you? Want to know your answer? Our question of the day is posted and pinned to the top of our Facebook page. Leave a comment there. You can also leave a comment on the Jams Radio Hotline, 803-250-5933. That's 803-250-5933. Want to know your answer to our Jams Radio question of the day? What's the worst advice somebody ever gave you? I used to get a lot of bad advice when I was a kid, mainly because I'm left-handed and everybody tried to get me to do things the right-handed way. So a lot of...
1: Boy, you need to do it this way. You need to hold, get that thing on this side right here.
0: I don't need to be on that side. I'm left-handed. I need to be on this side. I need to do it this way. So I learned how to look at people, smile, wait for them to leave, and just do the thing the way I had to do it.
1: Boy, you're wrong-handed.
0: No, I'm in my right mind. Because I'm left-handed. And left-handed people just got that joke. More coming up for you inside your morning hip-hop hustle. Musically, got some Heavy D and the Boys, Destiny's Child, Cameron coming up, and we got your entertainment buzz for today. 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

0: Heavy D and the boys, now that we found love. Cameron on the way, his Destiny's Child. 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

0: Hey, Ma, inside your morning, hip hop hustle with your Mac man, Eric Mac. And here's your entertainment buzz for today. Got a little sports news for you. Lots of things going on in sports. And no, we're not talking about LeBron today. A lot of trades going on in the NBA as well. But this is about the Buffalo Bills, who will christen their new home, Highmark Stadium, on September 17th against the Detroit Lions. But there's one former player whose presence will not be felt, and you'll never guess who it is. Nah, I'm joking. You already know who it is. It's O.J. Simpson. And the team says, quote, "We have made an organizational decision that he is not a fit to display inside our new stadium and family circle. He's likely the only name from the old stadium's Wall of Fame who won't make the journey to the new one." Now, O.J. was an absolute legend in his 9 seasons with the Bills and was included and was the first inductee for the Wall of Fame back in 1980. But then there was that thing he legally did not do back in 1994. O.J. died of cancer in April of 2024. So O.J. Simpson will not be on the new stadium's Wall of Fame. And that's your entertainment buzz for today / sports buzz. Our jams question of the day: what's the worst advice somebody ever gave you? That's a pretty easy one. Everybody's gotten some bad advice from somebody. Want to know what that piece of advice is? Our questions, post it in pin to the top of our Facebook page. Leave a comment there. And also call us or text us on the Jams Radio Hotline, 803-250-5933. That's 803-250-5933. Our Jams Radio question of the day: what's the worst advice you've ever gotten from someone? More on the way for you. Coming toward the end of the hustle for today. Got some Johnny on the way for you. Got some Migos as well. 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

inside your morning hip hop hustle with your Mac Man, Eric Mac. And here are your Mac Man's random facts for Wednesday. Human beings have explored less than 5% of the world's ocean.

0: floors. In the second presidential election, both parties picked George Washington as their nominee. He won the election with 100% of the vote. There was a Saturday morning cartoon in 1977 and 1978 called The Robotic Stooges, which featured the Three Stooges characters as bionic future crime fighters. I remember that one. I watched it, and I still try to ask myself, why did I do that? And John Denver made a song called Take Me Home, Country Road, and it was written about Maryland, but the writers changed the lyrics to West Virginia since they thought that sounded more poetic. And those are your MacMan's random facts for Wednesday. More coming up inside your morning. Hip Hop Hustle coming down the backstretch. Musically got Monica on the way for you, Ashanti and Scarface. And we'll be back to wrap it up. This is your morning Hip Hop Hustle on Jams 92.3, 93.3 and some through Jams 95.7 in Orangeburg. 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
4: The Weather Channel forecast for the Midlands, a ridge of high pressure is going to result in a hot and dry start to the month of July. Clearly today, a sunny afternoon, the high headed to 94. That heat index will hover close to 100, adding to humidity. Clear tonight with a low of 72. Even hotter for Thursday and Friday with more sun and highs climbing into the upper 90s. And the dry weather pattern extends into the 4th of July weekend. A sunny afternoon on Saturday with a high near 100. I'm Jeff Maher from the Weather Channel.
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Arsenal. And that's going to wrap up your hustle for today. Back tomorrow morning for you at 6 a.m. with another edition of The Hustle. 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It's a beautiful day today. Slight chance of rain in the forecast in the afternoon. Scattered pop-up showers and thunderstorms are possible, as always, this time of year. But a beautiful day. Nice and warm, though. Nice and muggy. So it's going to be down 94 degrees today, so make sure you hydrate, stay cool, find a shade if you gotta work outside, take care of yourselves out there in the heat, but go out, do something, be productive and do something that you like. If you can't do something you like, go ahead and like something that you do.

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3: The Weather Channel forecast for the Midlands, a ridge of high pressure is going to result in a hot and dry start to the month of July. Clearly today, a sunny afternoon, the high headed to 94. That heat index will hover close to 100, adding the humidity. Clear tonight with a low of 72. Even hotter for Thursday and Friday with more sun and highs climbing into the upper 90s. And the dry weather pattern extends into the 4th of July weekend. A sunny afternoon on Saturday with a high near 100. I'm Jeff Maher from the Weather Channel.
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5: The Weather Channel forecast for the Midlands, a ridge of high pressure is going to result in a hot and dry start to the month of July. Clearly today, a sunny afternoon, the high headed to 94. That heat index will hover close to 100, adding the humidity. Clear tonight with a low of 72. Even hotter for Thursday and Friday with more sun and highs climbing into the upper 90s. And the dry weather pattern extends into the 4th of July weekend. A sunny afternoon on Saturday with a high near 100. I'm Jeff Maher from the Weather Channel.
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10: The Weather Channel forecast for the Midlands, a ridge of high pressure is going to result in a hot and dry start to the month of July. Clearly today, a sunny afternoon, the high headed to 94. That heat index will hover close to 100, adding the humidity. Clear tonight with a low of 72. Even hotter for Thursday and Friday with more sun and highs climbing into the upper 90s. And the dry weather pattern extends into the 4th of July weekend. A sunny afternoon on Saturday with a high near 100. I'm Jeff Maher from the Weather Channel.
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5: The Weather Channel forecast for the Midlands, a ridge of high pressure is going to result in a hot and dry start to the month of July. Clearly today, a sunny afternoon, the high headed to 94. That heat index will hover close to 100, adding the humidity. Clear tonight with a low of 72. Even hotter for Thursday and Friday with more sun and highs climbing into the upper 90s. And the dry weather pattern extends into the 4th of July weekend. A sunny afternoon on Saturday with a high near 100. I'm Jeff Maher from the Weather Channel.
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Uncle Buddha back in the building. Sumter, what's happening, man? Hope everybody is having a super dope, awesome day today. Got a lot going on. When I say a lot, I mean a lot. Not only just because it's Wednesday already, but man, it's already July. The first day of a new month, so a lot to talk about, man. A lot coming up in the month of July I want to tell you about. And moving closer and closer to the weekend, a big Independence holiday celebration weekend coming up. So, man, there's a lot to talk about. A lot of activities coming our way this weekend I want to tell you about. So keep it locked in right here. Arrested.

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0: Watch the Rise, Put Your Hands Where My Eyes Can See. Throwback hip hop and R&B. Coming up next, man, I got all your favorite music, of course, on the other side. And I want to tell you about a few celebrations happening all across the Carolinas, man. Down in the PD of the Wilson High School alumni celebrating their 160th. There are tons of 4th of July celebrations happening all across the Carolinas. I want to tell you about some right here in this area as well. And also, speaking of this area, huge stage play on the way. July 11th, coming to the Patriot Hall. So keep it locked. I have information on those events and a whole lot more stuff, along with your topic of the day from the morning show from E-Max Hip Hop Hustle, Hip Hop Hustle Morning Show this morning, I should say. Getting tongue-tied on that one. But I got all that and more coming up for you next right here. You're locked inside the house party with your Uncle Buddha. Happy Hump Day Wednesday. It's 92.3 and 93.3 Jams. What's going on, Carolina? 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
1: 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And so the Friday edition of Carolina Saves On Air will move to Thursday from 10 a.m. to noon. 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
6: The Weather Channel forecast for the Midlands, a ridge of high pressure is going to result in a hot and dry start to the month of July. Clearly today, a sunny afternoon, the high headed to 94. That heat index will hover close to 100, adding the humidity. Clear tonight with a low of 72. Even hotter for Thursday and Friday with more sun and highs climbing into the upper 90s. And the dry weather pattern extends into the 4th of July weekend. A sunny afternoon on Saturday with a high near 100. I'm Jeff Maher from the Weather Channel.
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Thunder. Hanging out with your Uncle Buddha, 92.3, 93.3 Jams, man. Got a lot going on today, baby. Not only a lot because it's a hump day Wednesday, but like I said, it's the first day of a new month. So coming up, a lot of things to look forward to in the month of July I want to tell you about. And E-Mac, his topic of the day from the Hip Hop Hustle Morning Show. It was a good one. I definitely want to share that with you coming up in a few minutes. So keep it locked in, man. All right. LL Cool J, you know I can't live without my radio.

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0: Bringing the throwback hip-hop vibes to Sumter. Hey,

0: T.I., you can have whatever you like. Throwback hip hop and R&B inside the house party. E-Max, topic of the day from this morning's morning show was a good one, man. Always has a good topic of the day, but I like this one because you can actually think in your life and go back down memory lane and be, you know, think about those times where you messed up or something didn't go your way or you didn't do the right thing and it was because of some advice that someone gave you. So, yeah, topic of the day. What's the worst advice someone ever gave you? What is the worst advice someone ever gave you? 803-250-5933. Hit us up, leave a comment, and also follow us, man, on social media right now, man. 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What is the worst advice someone ever gave you? I got more of your favorite throwback hip-hop and R&B joints coming up next. Something you're locked inside the house party. 92.3 and 93.3 Jams. What's going on, Carolina? 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

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Music from Machiavelli. It's called Hail Mary. Throwback hip hop and R&B. A countdown down to a big weekend. 4th of July celebrations happening all across the Carolinas. And starting Friday, man, a big weekend going on at the VFW post, the Elks Lodge right here in Sumter on Guion Street. They'll start their party up Friday night, man. Live band. And then Saturday, they got the big 4th of July car show. And the attendance is free to all. So if you're looking for something to do this weekend, stop by the VFW post, man. All right. EPMD right now, Strictly Business. Got some Luda and Mystical coming up next. Your throwback hip hop and R&B station. 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

0: Y'all going to want to check this out, man. A stage play is coming to the Patriot Hall July 11th. That's right. July 11th. Doors open up at 1 p.m. Play starts around 2. It's a gospel stage play called Kinfolk. Kinfolk. I like it. And I met some of the people, man. They are awesome. You want to check this out right here, man. It is a powerful gospel stage play that explores the bonds of family, faith, and forgiveness. So this is something you might want to check out. Once again, July 11th, 2 p.m. at the Patriot Hall. It's called Kinfolk. Shouts going out to Faith Productions. They presented this one. They're putting this one together, man. A new gospel stage play called Kinfolk. Tickets are available on Eventbrite and the Hair Goddess Studio on Broad Street right here in Sumter. All right. Hey, more throwback hip-hop and R&B on deck coming up. And at 5 o'clock, we take a little trip down memory lane, back in the time with the Happy Hour Mix. We want you to ride with us. 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
4: The Weather Channel forecast for the Midlands, a ridge of high pressure is going to result in a hot and dry start to the month of July. Clearly today, a sunny afternoon, the high headed to 94. That heat index will hover close to 100, adding the humidity. Clear tonight with a low of 72. Even hotter for Thursday and Friday with more sun and highs climbing into the upper 90s. And the dry weather pattern extends into the 4th of July weekend. A sunny afternoon on Saturday with a high near 100. I'm Jeff Maher from the Weather Channel.
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0: 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What's the worst advice that someone ever gave you? 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Oh my God, you shouldn't have did it. What's the worst advice that someone ever gave you? 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Our Jams, Facebook and Instagram pages. All right. 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

Shine, hey, Mr. DJ. Hey, throwback hip hop and R&B. So, you want to know what all the stuff is that the month of July has to offer? All the stuff that you have to look forward to in this new month? Well, I got it for you. Coming up next, I'll let you know about a ton of stuff coming up in the month of July. Right now, Mariah Carey with Jay-Z. They call this one Heartbreaker. Throwback hip hop and R&B. Inside the house party. Happy Hump Day Wednesday to you, Sunday. 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

0: boys. Hold it now. Throwback hip hop and R&B house party. Happy July 1st to you, man. So many things to look forward to in the month of July. Let me break it down right now. You know, July is one hot ass month, for real though. It's the peak of summer, so get ready for a lot of outdoor festivals, a lot of celebrations, a lot of barbecues, and a lot of fireworks in the month of July, man. And July is also National Ice Cream and Hot Dog Month. Ice cream and hot dog month for all my glizzy gobblers out there. You know, Independence Weekend is coming up this weekend. America will be celebrating that 250th. The World Cup runs through the 19th. Lots of new movies for the summer drop in July as well. And if you have, if you love sports, Major League Baseball, the All-Star Game is this month. WNBA All-Star Game is this month. And so much more, man. July is just packed with a whole bunch of things to do. So, man. And whole lot of upcoming events happening locally as well in the month of July. So keep it locked right here for more information on things popping off in July, man. All right. Hey, throwback hip hop and R&B. I got more music. Ski, he's in the building. I hope that you're ready for our happy hour mix, because it's coming up. 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
2: The Weather Channel forecast for the Midlands, a ridge of high pressure is going to result in a hot and dry start to the month of July. Clearly today, a sunny afternoon, the high headed to 94. That heat index will hover close to 100, adding humidity. Clear tonight with a low of 72. Even hotter for Thursday and Friday with more sun and highs climbing into the upper 90s. And the dry weather pattern extends into the 4th of July weekend. A sunny afternoon on Saturday with a high near 100. I'm Jeff Maher from the Weather Channel.
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1: 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Lock in the happy hour.

0: inside the happy hour mix. That is my dude, DJ Ski Man, rolling, getting you home from the JOB. Shouts going out to everybody locked in, listening to us today, man, hanging out with us. 5 o'clock, happy hour mix. This is what we do, baby. All right. Hey, man, how about this, though? I got a little something I want to share with you. How about when you pass away, right? Being buried right next to your favorite celebrity. How would you love that? Hey, this is what some celebrity super fans are doing. They're spending big bread, serious money. I mean, big bread just to be buried right next to their favorite celebrity. I mean, I wouldn't even care. I'd be dead, so it doesn't matter where I'm buried at right now. You know what I'm saying? I mean, this is like the ultimate fan club for the afterlife. Listen to this. One Marilyn Monroe fan paid $195,000 for a mausoleum crypt to be near her. Yeah, just to be buried near Marilyn Monroe. $195,000. Super fans, man, paying big money to be buried right next to their idols. I think that is crazy. Hey, more throwback hip-hop and R&B. E-Max topic of the day. What's the worst advice someone ever gave you? Paying $195,000 for a mausoleum crypt next to Marilyn Monroe might be it. I don't know. More music on deck coming up next. More DJ Ski, part two of our happy hour mix. Sumter, we locked in. 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

If you don't know, good music has no expiration date. Casino Roulette, DJ Ski, a South Carolina representative. 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

0: Much love inside that happy hour mix. We are rolling, and I was just sitting there thinking, man, Independence Weekend, a whole bunch of stuff, but I didn't even realize that. I forgot that, you know, Travis and Taylor, the wedding this weekend, Madison Square Garden, yeah. Probably going to be one of the biggest weddings of the year, man. Who knows? Might be one of the biggest of the decade. Hey, they're having like this big fairy tale themed wedding. It's like a massive castle or something being built inside Madison Square Garden. And I think it's probably going to be like a mini concert and show because, you know, they have a lot of guests on their list. Ed Sheeran is going to be there. Zoe Kravitz, the Haim sisters, Selena Gomez, you know, just to name a few. So a whole lot happening this independent holiday weekend, man. All right. Throwbacks. We got more for you. More flavor on deck coming up next. Salute. Big up to my brother DJ Ski. 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
5: The Weather Channel forecast for the Midlands, a ridge of high pressure is going to result in a hot and dry start to the month of July. Clearly today, a sunny afternoon, the high headed to 94. That heat index will hover close to 100, adding humidity. Clear tonight with a low of 72. Even hotter for Thursday and Friday with more sun and highs climbing into the upper 90s. And the dry weather pattern extends into the 4th of July weekend. A sunny afternoon on Saturday with a high near 100. I'm Jeff Maher from the Weather Channel.
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3: No time for fake ones. Just sip some Cristal with these real ones. From east to west coast, spread love, son. And while you keep talking, wish we count bank funds. 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No time for fake ones. 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

throwback events coming up. So get ready, man. You might want to pull out your best 80s and 90s throwback outfits and get them ready for the summer, because it's going to be a spectacular summer this year, man. Of course, your Jams Radio DJs, we're putting it together right now. We're getting all this stuff together, and we're going to put together one hell of a throwback party and concert. So, man, a lot of stuff going down for the summertime. So get ready. And like I said, get your best throwback outfits together. Because we're going to be putting together some awesome throwback events for the summertime, all right? Rough Ends with No More on deck coming up next right now. Young MC, time to bust the move.

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I want to shout out to our birthday listeners tuning in today. Happy birthday to you. A few celebrities are celebrating. Storm Reid is 23 years old today. Hannah Murray from Game of Thrones is 37. Hillary Burton is 44 today. Fortune Feimster is 46. Missy Misdemeanor Elliott, she is 55 today. Pamela Anderson is 59. Carl Lewis. Did you know 9 out of 10 of his Olympic medals are gold? Yep, well, dude is 65 years old today. Dan Aykroyd is 74. And Deborah Harry, also known as Blondie. Well, Blondie is 81 years old today. So shout out to everybody tuned in celebrating their special day today, man. Birthdays, all that kind of good stuff, right? Gangstar with Work coming up next. And right now, this is next. It's called Too Close. 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

0: Classic hip hop and R&B. I just realized what time it was, y'all. For real. It was like, yo, you got to hurry up, man, because the show's about over. I just realized that, man. It's almost time for me to get on up out of here. So let me give you a quick throwback fact, all right? Who remembers Walkmans? You remember Walkmans? You know, you used to have to put a tape in it and put the Walkman on, you know? The ones that came out with the CD, we call those CD players, but a Walkman, you had to put a tape in that joint, man. Well, there's a throwback fact for you today. 47 years ago today, that's when the first Sony Walkman went on sale. That was back in 1979. Yeah, the first Walkman went on sale back in 1979. And for those listening, young folk, YNs or whatever, that don't know what a Walkman is, Google it. Check it out, all right? I got more music on the other side. I got to check on up out of here, so keep your dial locked in. 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
5: Weather Channel forecast for the Midlands. Weather radar checking in without much activity on it tonight. Just a few puffy cumulus clouds out there and temps in the upper 60s. It's been a steamy day today. We've got another one just like it Thursday and Friday with upper 90s in the forecast. Dangerous heat indices well into the triple digits and the tough weather up and down the East Coast for the holiday weekend ahead. We'll increase our storm chances here for Sunday and Monday. I'm meteorologist Scott Lauriemore, the Weather Channel.
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It's been fun, but we got to get out the way, man. We got to run. We got to shut it down, baby. Enjoy the rest of the evening, Sumter, and keep it locked in right here. We're back in the building tomorrow, same time, 2 to 7. And E-Mac, he takes over early in the morning to get your Thursday started bright and early, 6 a.m. Tune in and check out that new topic of the day. Hey, more music rolling your way right now. Let's keep it going with that Bad Boy Family, Craig Mack, that remix, Flavor in Your Ear. Enjoy the rest of your evening. I'm gone. 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
2: Welcome into P15 Baseball. I'm Taylor Novinger on the call for your P15s all season long here on the Jams. Welcome you into Riley Park. P15s are already getting things going here, and Dustin Pendergrass is at the plate right now for your P15s. Your Sumter P15s lead 4-2 here in the bottom of the fifth. You might be wondering, have you missed a lot of the game? You have not. This is a makeup game that got kind of rained out back on Friday, June 19th. So the P15s were up 4-2 in the fifth. And they're trying to finish this one out. Pendergrass at the plate. The 1-2 pitch, swung on, a hard hit ball by Pendergrass, and that'll be a single up the middle for Justin Pendergrass. Nice piece of hitting there by Pendergrass. And the P15s have a runner on first with no outs. And at the plate now will be number 9, Bodie Bowden, to the plate. Bowden, the right-handed batter. The pitch, down low and away for a ball. Chance Cully on the mound here for West Columbia, post 79. Cully from Whitenall High School, committed to USC Union. Very versatile player on the mound here for West Columbia. The 1-0, swung on, a hard hit ball by Bowden to the shortstop. He bobbles it, and he is unable to make the play. Bodie Bowden will reach on an error. That'll go down as an E6. Shortstop really just mishandled that ball. That's Starkey. And the P15s have first and second with no outs here in the bottom of the fifth. And at the plate will be BJ Balls. Ball steps in the left-handed batter's box. Cully winds, delivers, swung on, a hard hit ball by Balls to the second baseman, goes off his glove, and everyone is safe. BJ Balls with a nice hit there for your P15s. Second baseman for West Columbia did a nice job just putting a glove on it. So bases loaded, no outs, and Corey Bailey comes to the plate. And West Columbia's infield will come in and play on the edge of the grass. P15's up 4-2, looking for more here. Sun right in the eyes of Cully as he winds, delivers, in there for a ball. Excuse me, a strike. Good call there from the ump. Oh, and the count here to Bailey. Cully winds, delivers. In there for a ball. Just missed a little mid-waist high there. 76-mile-per-hour heater there. P15's up 4-2 here in the bottom of the fifth. Trying to finish a rainout game back on June 19th. Swung on, a high chopper, and that'll be a single through the left side by Corey Bailey. Two RBIs for Corey Bailey. And great hitting there. And your P15s extend the lead. They lead 6-2 over West Columbia, post 79. That was just a high chopper through the left side. Beautiful hitting there from Corey Bailey. So first and second, no outs. And at the plate now will be the catcher, number one, Gavin Rivers. Rivers has played really well past several games. He has 11 singles, 3 doubles, 6 RBIs on the season. Cully Wines delivers in there for a strike on the outside corner. Coach DeBose and Coach Mooneyhan have been really impressed with Gavin Rivers, the future USC Sumter commit. The 0-1 swung on and fouled straight back over the scoreboard here, or press box, I should say. 0-2 the count. Ball's at second base. Bailey at first with no outs. P15's lead 6-2 here in the bottom of the fifth. Cully Wines delivers, swung on and fouled right back to the backstop there. 0-2 the count quickly here to Rivers. Boy, West Columbia post 79, they didn't bring a whole lot of players. Only have one bench player. Looks like they've only brought about 9 or 10 guys with them. Cully looks at the runner at second. That's balls. The 0-2 to Rivers. Outside. Good eye there from Rivers. All the way into that left-handed batter's box. That was definitely a fastball from Cully. Trying to get out number one here for West Columbia. The pitch swung on and foul tipped there. Back to the backstop. Rivers hanging in there. And he's not an easy out for anybody. Gavin Rivers just been a solid hitter all season for your Sumter P15s. Did really well last night in the 15-4 win over Richland 215 over at AC Floor High. Cully winds the 1-2 pitch. Outside, B.J. Ball steals, and he is safe! B.J. Balls is in there. His 19th stolen bag on the season. He's 19 for 21 in that category. B.J. Balls with the fantastic speed over there. Or I should say Balls with the blazing speed. So runners on the corners, no outs. 2-2 the count here to Rivers. Cully Wines delivers, swung on, and that's hit to the third baseman. He's going to throw home, and he will get Balls out at home plate. Good heads-up play over there by Blake Brown over there at third base. Brown from Pillion, South Carolina. Pillion High School, 2028 guy. Very youngster over there in the corner. Did a nice heads-up play. Grabbed it, made a nice dart to home. Get Balls for out number one. So first and second, P15 still leads 6-2 with one out, and that'll bring up Mac McDaniel to the plate. McDaniel takes ball one on the outside part of the plate. One of the count. Cully Wines delivers, swung on, and hit the shallow right. Right fielder's coming in with the sun in his eyes and makes the catch for out number two. So two outs, and at the plate now will be Connor Carter. So Carter steps in, big first baseman for your P15s. Carter's hit Three times in three games. Got a three-game hitting streak going on. The big Lawrence Manning Academy, rising senior. As he takes strike one right down Broadway there from Cully. 0-1 the count. Cully looks at the runner at second. That's Bailey. The 0-1 pitch. Ooh, foul tip. So they're going to say dead ball. Looks like it hit him on the helmet there. And the bases are loaded for your P15s. So Carter with a hit by pitch. Here with two outs. And at the plate now will be the second baseman, Larry Johnson, to the plate. See what Johnson can do here. Cully needs that final out here in the bottom of the fifth. P15's up 6-2. They've scored two runs here in the bottom of the fifth. Cully taking his time. The pitch swung on and missed. Big cut there from Johnson. Just missed there. See if Johnson can't straighten it out. Find a gap here. P15's have really exploded the last couple games in their offense. As Johnson takes another ball in the outside part of the plate for ball one. P15 scored 15 runs last night off of 13 hits in their 15-4 victory. Johnson swings at that one. Slow over to the shortstop. He throws across the diamond for the nice 6-3 out to end the inning. But your P15s, they add two runs. They lead 6-2 as we head to the top of the sixth. We'll be right back. 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
2: Welcome back to P15 Baseball. I'm Taylor Nobinger on the call for your P15s all season long here on the Jams. We welcome you back here to Bobby Richardson Field at historic Raleigh Ballpark in downtown Sumter, South Carolina. Your P15s up 6-2 here as we head to the top of the sixth. We're playing against West Columbia Post 79. Post 79 comes into this contest 6-6 overall, 4-4 in League 2 play. Right now they're tied for second with Richland 215. Right behind your Sumter P15s, who are 6-2 and in first place of League 2 in American Legion Baseball here in the great state of South Carolina. Your P15s are also 10-4 overall on the season. And they'll be back here tomorrow night. Play against Camden Post 17. So another home game, another game. Been a busy week for your Sumter P15s. They won 6-4 over Richland 215 here at Raleigh Park on Monday. And they went on the road last night and won 15-4 over Richland 215. And now they're trying to finish out this rainout game that got rained upon back on June 19th. Against West Columbia. Justin Pendergrass on the mound here for your P15s. Cole Adams steps in. The pitch in there for a ball. Excuse me, that's Dylan Woods, number 15. Woods from Whitnall High School, USC Union prospect. Committed future Bantana. The 1-0 down low and away. Good eye. We've seen Pendergrass pitch a couple games this season, but that was very early in June. Very different seeing the shortstop on the mound. The 2-0 pitch in there for a strike on the outside corner. Good pitch from Pendergrass. 84-mile-per-hour fastball. He has some juice on that arm as his. The 2-1 to Woods swung on and fouled straight back. For strike two. Pendergrass trying to close things out in the last couple of innings. West Columbia, known for fighting. Games have been decided by a few runs, and they don't go down easy. Very hard grit team over there. The 2-2 from Pendergrass swung on a hard hit ball by Woods and just fouled down the third base line. Two-two the count here to Woods. Woods from White and Ohio. In a big baseball program last several years over there in that Lexington area. The 2-2 pitch, swung on, a little dribbler up to the mound. Pendergrass grabs it, kind of trips over and makes an errant throw a little high. Balls tried to grab it. Pendergrass kind of lost his footing there and didn't make a great throw, but Balls needs to squeeze that. So Woods will get on first base off the air. And they're going to give Woods a hit on that. So runner on first. No outs. And Chance Cully to the plate. Cully, another right-handed hitter. The pitch from Pendergrass swung on, hit up sky high at the shortstop. Johnson coming over and will make the catch for your P15s for out number one. Good play over there by Johnson. So one out, and at the plate now for West Columbia will be number 12, Blake Brown, the third baseman. Brown from Pelion, South Carolina. Pelion High, 2028 prospect. Pendergrass looking for out number two. As he winds, delivers, swung on, kind of off the end of the bat to the shortstop. Johnson flips it for the 6-4-3 play, and they get it! What a great play over there by Larry Johnson to get the 6-4-3 double play there as he flipped it to Mounahan. And your P-15s, they lead 6-2 as we head to the bottom of the sixth. We'll be right back. 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
2: Welcome back to P15 Baseball. I'm Taylor Novinger on the call for your P15s all season long here on the Jams. We welcome you back here to Bobby Richardson Field, as here at historic Raleigh Ballpark. Your P15s lead 6-2 over West Columbia Post 79, and they're trying to add to that lead here in the bottom of the sixth. Lead things off for your P15s will be the second baseman, Cade Mounahan. Mounahan from East Clarendon, rising senior, 2027 prospect, as he steps in the right-handed batter's box. Chance Cully still on the mound here for West Columbia. Cully winds, delivers, in there for a ball. Just missed a tad inside. See if Mounahan can get on base here. Get on for your P15s, as he takes a huge cut at that one. Cully fooled him on the fastball. Count evens at one apiece. Cully wasting no time as he winds. The 1-1 to Mounahan, swung on a hard hit ball to the third baseman, Brown. Brown grabs across and makes a nice throw. Boy, Blake Brown is a really sharp fielder out there from Pelion. He made a great play back in the bottom of the fifth. So one out, and at the plate now will be your pitcher, number four, Justin Pendergrass. Pendergrass comes to the plate. Cully winds, delivers. Outside for a ball. All the way into that left-handed batter's box. Pendergrass from Sumter High. Played his first season of college baseball down at Claflin. As he takes another ball, low and away. Played really well down there for Claflin. The 2-0 from Cully. Outside. Good eye again there from Pendergrass. Three straight balls. Cully going quickly. The 3-0. Down low away, and Pendergrass will draw the one-out walk for your P-50s. And at the plate now will be the center fielder, number 9, Bodie Bowden. Bowden steps in the right-handed batter's box. Looks at Coach Mooneyhan, gets the call. Cully winds, delivers. Swung on, a hard hit ball by Bowden. That'll fall into left field for a single. Bodie Bowden. Nice piece of hitting there. And your P-15s have first and second with one out here in the bottom of the six. Great job there by Bowden. Good to see him get a hit for your P-15s. Looks like Cy Dennis is going to come out there and run for Pendergrass, courtesy runner for the pitcher. Cy Dennis, number 14, from Lawrence Manning Academy. And at the plate now for your P-15s will be B.J. Balls. Balls steps in the left-handed batter's box. Had a nice single last inning and stole a base. Pitch from Cully, swung on, hit up high into shallow center field. This one could fall, and it does! B.J. Balls with another single for your P-15s. And the bases are loaded with one out here. And that'll bring up Corey Bailey to the plate. Balls with 22 singles on the season. And only has three doubles and a home run, but Balls is such a consistent bat in the P-15 order, constantly getting on the base pass. Bailey steps in. Cully looking for out number 2 for West Columbia. The pitch outside for a ball. West Columbia already down 4 runs to your P-15s. Trying to add to their 6-2 advantage. The 1-0, oh, way outside. Great job by the catcher. That ball was behind Bailey, and he just reached around Bailey's body and grabbed it. That's some good peripheral vision on that young man. The 2-0 swung on and fouled off to the right side by Bailey, who's hanging in there for your P-15s. See if he can do something with the bases loaded and one out. Bailey had a single his last at bat in the fifth and brought in 2 runs. See if he can do something similar here. The 2-1 from Cully. Outside. Good job by the catcher scooping that one off the dirt. 3-1 now. Nowhere to put Bailey. Cully needs to dig deep here for West Columbia and get that second out. See if Bailey can be patient here at the plate. The 3-1, swung on, a hard hit ball by Bailey out the center field. Center fielder's going back, and he'll make the catch. Runner's tag. Dennis will head home, and he will be safe. Another run comes across for your P-15s. Corey Bailey with an RBI sack fly, and your P-15s lead 7-2 over West Columbia. Great piece of hitting there. That's the third RBI already for Corey Bailey. So runners on the corners. as Bowden was able to tag from second and get to third as well. At the plate now for your P-15s with two outs is Gavin Rivers. Cully throws over to first, not in time. Balls is still at first base. Anytime he lays those eyes on a base, he might take it as he's creeping towards second. Cully winds, delivers, balls goes, the throw is not in time, and B.J. Balls with another stolen bag, and they get Bowden over at third base. Coach Moynihan's kind of putting his arms up, asking Bowden, why were you off the bag so far? And West Columbia gets the third out of the inning. But your P-15s were able to get a run across, and they lead 7-2 as we head to the top of the seventh. We'll be right back. 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
2: Welcome back to P15 Baseball. I'm Taylor Nobinger on the call for your P15s all season long here on the Jams. Welcome you back here to Bobby Richardson Field, here at historic Raleigh Ballpark. Your P15s up 7-2 over West Columbia Post 79. Here in the top of the seventh, Justin Pendergrass getting his warm-up pitches, trying to end things here. If you're just joining us, you may be wondering, why have we played so many innings in about 25 minutes? Well, that's because this is a rainout game that was rained out from June 19th. P-15s were up 4-2, and they've resumed play here in the fifth. And we've played two innings so far. Sumter trying to close it out here in the top of the seventh. Justin Pendergrass at the plate. Pendergrass ready to go now. The pitch swung on, a hard hit ball roped to the third baseman. Carter makes the throw and a nice play for out number one. They've got balls at first base too. This is kind of before Coach DeBose kind of shifted everything in the lineup. Balls has primarily been in right field since about mid-June. So one out. And Noah Stryland at the plate. Pitch from Pendergrass. Swung on and missed. Big cut there by Stryland. From Great Collegiate Academy, rising senior, 2027 prospect. Pendergrass on the mound here as he winds. The 0-1 pitch bounced toward the plate to Rivers. Great Collegiate, one of those bigger private schools in the Columbia area, opening an Irmo campus this fall. They're starting to spread those wings across many parts of Columbia. Pendergrass winds. The 1-1 to Stryland in there for a not a strike. Umpire appealed over to the first base umpire. He said he didn't go. 2-1 now. Pendergrass gives a nod to Rivers as he winds. The 2-1 pitch swung on and missed. Got him swinging on the fastball in the outside part of the plate. Great pitch there from Pendergrass. See if he digs deep and gives him another fastball. The 2-2 to Stroud. Upstairs and high. Full count. That was the fastball. 85 mile per hour. Pendergrass. That's one of the faster pitches we've seen so far tonight. Pendergrass pitched a little at Claflin University down there in Orangeburg, South Carolina. Primarily in the field for them this past spring. The 3-2 to Stroud. Swung on and fouled off to the West Columbia dugout over there. Fans are starting to come in here on a Wednesday night. Stroud steps back in the right-handed batter's box. Pendergrass looking for out number two. The 3-2 pitch outside, and he loses him. And Stroud will take the one-out walk for West Columbia. So runner on first, one out. And at the plate now will be Justin Seitler. Seitler from Airport High School, graduate this past spring. Airport just came up short in the playoffs this past spring. Seitler swings at first pitch he sees. Carter throws to second. Mooneyhan flips it to first, and then they do not get the double play. Mooneyhan kind of sailed that throw. Balls had to jump up there and get it and couldn't keep his foot on the bag. So Seitler will reach on a fielder's choice. Now it looks like they'll have a runner come in for Seitler. That'll be number 10, Bennett Plain. Playing from Brooklyn Casey, rising senior, 2027 prospect. So runner on first, two outs. And at the plate now for West Columbia will be number 5, Cooper Dyer. Dyer from White Knoll High School. Played this past year at Columbia International University. As he swings the first pitch he sees, that could fall into shallow right, and it does. Cooper Dyer with a nice two-out single. The throw is cut off there by Johnson. And a runner gets all the way to third base. That's Stroud, who had the walk in this inning. So runners on the corners here for West Columbia, down 7-2 here in the top of the seventh. And at the plate now will be number 11, Michael Bowman. Left-handed batter at the plate. Pendergrass just needs one more out here for your Sumter P-15s. Boy, sun is right in the eyes of Balls over there at first. Dyer thought about going, and he doesn't. Pendergrass delivers a ball on the outside part of the plate. It's one thing about Dyer over at Columbia International. See how you ram. Dyer had 5 stolen bases, primarily used as a pinch runner for them. The 1-0 from Pendergrass swung on, hit up high in the infield. Johnson will make the catch, and your P-15s, they win 7-2 over West Columbia post 79. They finish the rainout game, and they get another win. Your Sumter P-15s will go to 11-4 overall, 7-2 in League 2 play. Meanwhile, West Columbia, post 79, will fall to 6-7, 4-5 in League 2 play. Your P-15s, they get the victory over West Columbia, post 79. They finished those two innings from a rainout game back in June 19th. So your P-15s get the victory. We'll take a short break, and we'll see if we can get Coach DeBose on the phone here in just a minute. 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
2: Welcome back to P15 Baseball. I'm Taylor Nominger on the call. Your P15s, they get the victory 7-2 over West Columbia. And I have the pleasure of bringing in Coach DeBose here. Coach DeBose just got a nice victory there.
10: Yes, sir. Thank goodness. Another one. We're on a roll here.
2: Yeah, how was it to get the guys fired up for this two-inning ball game you had to finish from a rainout game? I know that's kind of different.
10: It was definitely interesting. I mean, they started off hot, though. That's for dang sure. It was kind of like just a regular game. We kind of just did the same approach as if they were starting a brand-new game and told them that the only thing we really told them different was, hey, you don't have a couple of innings to get started. You got to get started immediately. And they actually did. You know, we got the first out, and then we came in and we scored a couple of runs, and that was huge. That kind of set the tone for the quick finish that we had.
2: Yeah, and you had a late game last night in that 15-4 win over at Richland 215. So get these guys back to bed early, and you got another game right back here tomorrow.
10: Oh, yeah. Well, we are going to really use a lot of people tomorrow. So tomorrow's going to be kind of a rest day for some of the starters. It's a non-region game. We got to get some of our arms rested, and some of the guys that we haven't seen in a while, we got to get them out there. So it might be a whole staff of pitchers who haven't pitched in a while that are going tomorrow. So I'm excited that we get some rest time for these fellas. They can relax tonight, go to cookout or wherever they go to eat, and then get on home, get some electrolytes on them, and get ready to play tomorrow.
2: Yes, sir. And I thought Pendergrass did a nice job on the mound there. What's the kind of plan moving forward with him? We've only seen him a couple outings on the mound.
10: So we have not been able to get Juice in enough, man. That dude needs to go a lot more. I mean, he's throwing something mid-80s, man. He's doing great out there. It's just a matter of, like, the DH position being killed. That's the only reason we haven't gone with him. And he's so great at short, I kind of don't want to remove him from shortstop.
2: Right,
10: so,
2: right.
10: It's tough. It's very tough to get him in. Kind of same for Corey Bailey, you know, like those guys, and Gavin as well. Whenever those guys I know can pitch, you know, we got to find a way for them to pitch some. I think we're going to pitch some of them tomorrow as well. Like Gavin, I think we're going to try to throw a little bit. Benson, we're going to try to throw a little bit. Corey Bailey's going to get an inning, and I think Heath as well. So we're trying to go like a host of people tomorrow.
2: Well, that'll be good. Another victory for your P15s, and you guys get to 11-4. How does it feel, Coach, sitting atop of the region?
10: I honestly did not expect it. I'm just grateful for every game that I get to coach out here, and grateful for the players working hard and doing what they're supposed to do. And I'm just really proud of them. They're doing great, and I hope that they continue that.
2: Yes, sir. I love to see the energy. I really felt it last night when y'all were up a couple runs there, and I think Monahan got like a double or something like that.
10: Yeah. Oh my gosh, that dude is a PO all the way, and we just decided to give him an at bat, and that was the most fun ever, seeing that guy hit one about off the wall. Like, I was so blown away by that, and we were about to give him the MVP because of that.
2: That's something right there. Well, maybe get another. You can squeak him in there for another bat. Maybe one day when you get a big lead.
10: I think we might have to now. Yeah, for real. I think we will.
2: Well, Coach DeBose, good luck tomorrow. Thank you for your time, and have a good night, man.
10: Thank you, sir.
2: That's Coach DeBose, who had a big victory again. The P15s win 7-4. And your Sumter P15s get to 11-4 overall and 7-2 in League 2 play. They take a three-game lead over Richland 215. And they'll be back here in the confines of Riley Park tomorrow against Camden Post 17. I'm Taylor Nominger. It's been a joy to bring you tonight's broadcast. We'll get you back to that jams and hip-hop You're listening to The Jams on 92.3 and 93.3 FM.
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2: Weather Channel forecast for the Midlands. Weather radar checking in without much activity on it tonight. Just a few puffy cumulus clouds out there and temps in the upper 60s. It's been a steamy day today. We've got another one just like it Thursday and Friday with upper 90s in the forecast. Dangerous heat indices well into the triple digits and the tough weather up and down the East Coast for the holiday weekend ahead. We'll increase our storm chances here for Sunday and Monday. I'm meteorologist Scott Lauriemore of the Weather Channel.
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